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This is not the Bharatanatyam. This is the cha-cha-cha.

When people are complaining, there is so much misery in the world, there is so much suffering and diseases in the world. The Swami is saying there's so much beauty in the world, there is so much of delectable beauty. But this beauty can be only experienced when mind is clear. When mind is not infested with diseases. No guilt, no shame, no inferiority, no superiority, no vasanas, no pulls towards the world. Nothing is tugging onto the heart, nothing is bothering the mind. Such a person is filled with so much contentment. Now, this person, if given a chance to live in a palace, would be in a palace, won't be, not be rejoicing too much or too excited about it. Put this person in a small, humble cottage, will be very happy even there. Why? Because your happiness is coming from within, not from outside. If your mind is not clear, if your mind is not healthy, should I say? People have very sick mind. They'll hold on to grudges, they'll hold on to pains, they'll hold on to their failures, they'll hold on to others' success and be jealous of that. They are always competing, they are always comparing, always doing that. And unable to see the fickleness of the world, unable to see what is important. What is important? Once we understand this, what is important, then our mind should be totally focused on that. And those who are unable to do it, they live a very mundane life. Now, you can choose to live a mundane, and it's your choice. It's okay to choose mundane also. But when you have an opportunity to have an extraordinary life, filled with intelligence, wisdom, knowledge, peace, gratitude, celebrations, then why not have that? A lady came to me, she was very broken, shattered. Why her 26-year-old marriage just broke? Husband took fancy on some younger girl, and one fine day he comes, and that girl was of the same age of his own elder daughter. So he chooses that girl and says, "Okay, we are done. I don't want to continue the marriage." And then they had a bitter fight. He took away everything. She went to court. Case is running. You know, in the Indian courts, you never know how much time would they take to give the final judgment. So she was very unhappy and very sad. So I heard her whole story, you know. I don't even get paid to do that. I should be. A psychiatrist is paid. You know, one fine day somebody said that usually I do come out for aarti in the evening, and that day I was not out. So the phone came from office, "Are you coming out?" I said, "Maybe I'm not coming." "Why?" This is somebody has come and they have some trouble in their family, and they were very desperate to meet you,
And I said, but why should I come and listen to their crap? They are stuck with their attachments, they are stuck with their relationship issues. How can I advise them? I have never lived these relationships in my this present life. So how can I advise them? No, they are saying we'll just have darshan and we'll go away. I said, okay. I came out. So they sat with me and they started pouring their stuff out. You know, I really felt like giving them paper bag for the vomits. You know, there's a paper bag for the vomit in the craft, in the plane, you do get it, but there is no paper bag for your mind vomit. So I am getting bored with all that. So I just heard for maybe 2 minutes or 3 minutes, and I said, wait. Please wait. You don't want to live with him? He's bad? She said, yes. I said, okay, you get out. I have a lawyer outside. You sign up the papers. You can sign it up. Done. And they were saying, what? I said, but that's what you are saying. You don't want to be with him. You are very fine, adults, intelligent people. If you are choosing that, then why are you haggling? Well, they did quick pranam, went out. They are still together. Sometimes, you know, I am getting these erratic, frantic males, and they are writing the whole story, you know, what they are living. I give one line reply. Do as you like. Why ask me? नहीं आप बता दो, आप बता दो ना हम क्या करें. नहीं आप बता दो ना. मैं जब तूने शादी इससे करी थी मुझसे पूछा था. मैंने तेरी पत्री देखी थी. Did I give you any astro consult before marriage? You did it on your own. Now, if there is an issue, please solve it on your own. Don't ask me. Why should I listen to all this? How you are falling, or how the other person has fallen, how they have changed, how there is no love, how you, what you desire you are not getting. But why should I be bothered about that? And I am not getting paid even to listen. Because see, for so many years, I had been doing very patient listening, giving them advice, and then I see that they don't change and they still do what they had thought to do. I had decided something in their mind, they won't say it, they'll ask me what to do. And I'm taking compassion and giving them advice, okay, you might do this or this or this. And sometimes, you know, I'm a very passionate person. And, oh, how come? How dare? This, that, this, that. You know, give them all the tools to sort out their problems. But I have seen this. People love their pains. People love their sufferings. Have you seen a stray dog who is having a bad skin itch? And he's itching and he's going to just, you know, use his teeth and claws to scratch it. And the blood comes out. He's bleeding, but he'll still scratch. And if you try to help the dog to put some ointment, he'll bark at you. He might bite you. So it becomes dangerous to help a stray dog. And you can't even throw the ointment. Aap pe laga le, you know, put it on your own. They can't do that. So a mind which is unable to help itself, it will be difficult for anybody to help this mind. But only when the mind decides, I have to help myself,
then the external given help will be taken and used also. Now, coming to question about that, if sleep comes over when the mind is relaxed, what to do? Take a bath, cold shower bath. If you have a pond or a river, go and take a dip in that. I know of many sadhus who used to do these kind of things also. They have taken sannyas, he's a sadhu, and he's finding that, you know, sleep is taking over every time when he sits for dhyan or sadhana. What to do? So in December, Jan, February, Ganga water is so icy cold, they would take a dip over there. It worked for some time, but you know, our body has a habit of adjusting with everything. Then after the time, you know, still, then he used another method. He would take the dip with his clothes on and would not change to dry for some time, but you know, our body has a habit of adjusting with everything. Then after the time, you know, still, then he used another method. He would take the dip with his clothes on

put some I'm recalling one woman, sadhu. So in her younger days, when it is sweltering hot, she would go up on her rooftop and sit on those iron sheets to do her sadhana. She passed away 2 years ago at age, I think so, 96 or so. We had very good, relationship. She loved me a lot and respected me a lot. When I was young, 17, 18, she met me at that age. One time she, oh, very drastic thing, but one time she would dip, what would we call surma in English? Powdered herb, no? It's a powdered herb made out of triphala or something or whatever. She would dip a thin needle-like stick in red chili and put it in her eyes. Hard. It was actually not to inflict pain on the body, was not the objective. The objective was that she couldn't understand what to do. And her family had kind of imprisoned her in the house. They wouldn't let her go out to her master. So she had no guidelines. She had no access to any scriptures. That family would beat her up. Stop doing this dhyana, don't do it. So she's being kicked and punched and beaten up. And she would go without food for many days. And one time her aunt would sleep with her, and she wouldn't allow her to get out of the bed at 3 a.m. in the morning. You have to sleep. She wants to get up and do her sadhana. No, you cannot go out. So they made an aunt like a jailer on her. So very hard circumstances. So what she would do is, she would sneak out of the bed in the night. See, those days, no television. So people would sleep by 8:30 or 9 maybe. In normal households, there's no reason to be up. And once her aunt would sleep, she would get out of the bed to do her sadhana. But that is the time when body needs sleep and body wants to sleep. And she should sleep. But she has no time, she won't be given the permission to do any sadhana in the daytime. So that night hours are the only hours which she had. So she would do this. Third Guru Nanak, Guru Amar Das, he would in the daytime serve the Guru's home, serve the congregation, do all odd jobs, cooking, getting wood, cutting wood, cleaning, washing, whole day. But when will he do his sadhana? It's only night time, but at night the sleep will come. So he placed a nail in the wall and he would sit beneath that, and then he had long hairs, and then he would tie a knot of his hair into that nail and then sit to do his sadhana. Now if sleep comes and body becomes, and what will sleep do? If the head moves forward or sideways, his hair will get pulled. And he was 69 years aged old man. So in the day he is working and serving the master, and at night time

You want to do sadhana. There's a place in Punjab called Goindwal. In Goindwal, there is this small house in which Guru used to live. And this room is in at the first floor. So you climb the stairs and that wooden nail is still there in the wall. It's still there. I have been there many times. And I used to wonder, oh Lord, if he could do this, in spite of his age, in spite of the hard work what he was doing in the daytime, and he loved his guru so much that it is said that he would go to the river and fill a pitcher of that warm, fresh water and bring it for Guru Angad Dev Ji for his bath. Because it is considered that if you take a bath in a warm river's water, it's good for the health. So there was a well very much in the house, but he would still go, get that pitcher in dead of the night for his guru to take the bath. Meaning his seva started at so early wee hours. When would he sleep? But he doesn't want to waste his time. So he planned the way to kick out sleep. So he would tie his hair as a knot with that nail and sit beneath that, do his sadhana to ward off sleep. So this is the story of Guru Amar Das. And I have personally met such people, such individuals who were using every measure whichever possibly they could do to do their sadhana. The fire of vairagya, the dispassion, so much in them. So much in them. Sometimes I really feel that it just may be after many, many lives of wasting your time in worldly stuff. Maybe after many, many lives, the mind gets the lesson that it's of no use. So let's do sadhana and then look for a guru and follow the sadhana and do the sadhana to break the shackles of ignorance. It's only through experience that finally the mind doesn't now want to waste even a minute. If vairagya could have been given by my talking, by my discourses, I should have given this to thousands of people. But unfortunately, I always say this, I feel myself as a little failure. Because even after doing everything, people are still stuck with their egos and stuck with their greeds and stuck with their, you know, worldly racings. They are still not getting it. They are still not getting it. So there is definitely a deficiency of dispassion, because of which this happens. Have you ever seen that if some family member, you know, very near, close one, is in ICU, and when you take the person to the hospital, would you be able to sleep that night? Your father or mother or husband or wife or child or cousin or friend, somebody whom you love dearly, is struggling for their life in ICU, some accident or some, you know, physical issues, heart, lung, liver, something. The person is in ICU. Would you just go back in your bed and sleep? No. Where did the sleep go? Even if somebody says, oh, I'll sit here and, you know, take care of it, and you go and have rest. No, no, I cannot go and rest. I have to be here.
If the worldly attachment can do this to you, why can't love of God do this to you? So we all have the capacity to do impossible things. But when we are pushed into it because of our attachments, we do it. But maybe somewhere there is no that deep attachment to the Guru or to God. Hence, these things become so difficult. Like a woman who gives birth to a child. She had the child in her womb for 9 months and then she delivers the child. And then who teaches this mother to wake up even if the child is doing a very gentlest murmur? She's up. She'll check on the baby. Baby is fast asleep. Okay, she'll go back to sleep. Who teaches mother to check on her child again and again and be up? And if child is sick, have you seen the mother who has a sick child? She goes crazy. She can't sleep. She can't eat. Would she go out and do party and her child is sick? No, she won't. She would be with the child. So you are so good in living your worldly relations, but you are so poor in living the Guru-Shishya relationship. In Bani there is a beautiful Shabad which says that the way the fish cannot live without the water, the way the mother cannot live without the child, the way the chakvi, it's like a bird, cannot live without the moon, how can I live without my Guru? And they will give dozens of examples to prove the point that the pangs of love which I have in my heart are tugging into my heart. How can I sleep? I can't sleep. Life is short, work is so much to do. How can I waste my time and life on doing stupid things?

and a pleasant Sunday morning, everybody. Welcome to 89.1 FM as we continue the grand entertainment here for today's Sunday. I'm Joel Gansham. You're listening to Opki Kushi, your Sunday morning favorite program that sets the pace, sets the energy, and sets the tone for the rest of your day. I hope and trust that you've had an amazing week, and you will continue to have an amazing week in the future. 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Welcome to a fantastic show. A show that's about love and friendship and good music. And speaking of friendship, the appropriate song open up our program from the movie Sholay, Dharmendra Amitabh Bachchan, Ye Dosti.

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that long? 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From the movie Amar Akbar Antony, John Johnny Janatan. We're rolling back into the 80s and of course always bringing you good music because this is Aap Ki Khushi and we can do anything we want once we keep you entertained.

0: So Randy is here. We're talking, and Randy's reminding me about my birthday because I do have an upcoming big birthday there, Randy. Oh, my Lord. Like, I never thought. It's so funny, and it's funny you brought that up because when you're young, like, you know, a lot of young people, you forget how to enjoy your life and have a good time with it.
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0: You're not even 40 yet, and it is so important to just build your life now. Sit back and relax and enjoy it if you can, because I'll tell you, as soon as you start hitting that 40 and over, your body change, your thinking change, your mind change, your vision changes, and everything starts to change. 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
1: And welcome back, everybody. You know, during the week, for those of you who maybe just listen on a Sunday, I do have during the week program TV and radio. We were talking about all the gruesome death and the unexplainable accidents and all these things that goes on, and how much love and prayer we need as a nation, as a world, how much is going on. It is really, really, you know, we're talking about the mother that got allegedly murdered by her son, the couple, the young couple who was pregnant and got, you know, swept away by, I think, high tide, or drowned, I should say. I'm not sure how it happened. You know, these things really make you open up your mind. You start to think, you start to wonder, and you start to prioritize of what is really life about, how important it is to continue to be kind. Today is Sunday. We're grateful to have Sterling products, from foam to hydrate coconut water to igloo ice cream, and of course, golden cream margarine. And that's why we're grateful and thankful to Sterling. 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And GBTI Bank. 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May Sola Bereski. Enjoy this. It's Sunday. Open up your windows and your doors and just be positive. Enjoy.

Okay. And so it seems like the... Is it the results are coming out pretty soon? Yeah, I think so for the grade 6 kids. And then who's not writing exams? Education is power. The good thing about this is power... Not power, but education is basically 100% free in Guyana. And the government of Ghana has made that. So take advantage of it. Because once you get that education, man, you are good to go. You can make any kind of money. And that's why they say, instead of choosing money or education, choose the education first. The money will always come, right? 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I'll take you back into time with a song that you'll enjoy. Ane se usge aye bahad.

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9: Such a good song. I absolutely love that. I'm talking about Ani Se Usage Ai Bahad. It's a Jitendra movie. Jitendra, I think Tanuja might be in that movie. Was Tanuja in that movie? She seemed like she was in a wheelchair. I haven't seen the movie, but like clips of it I've seen, and I want to say like Tanuji's in this movie. I could be mistaken, but you know that actress Tanuji always had that unique look because of her nose. She has like a unique nose. Anyway, is that her? It was Tanuji. I thought you were checking it. No. Anyway, I want to say thanks to all of our sponsors. They've been supporting us for years. They're not a sponsor, but they're our partners in business. GBTI Bank, we do everything for you because we see Guyana through your eyes. We understand your needs. We understand your wants. Isn't that Tanuji? We're still talking about Tanuji. Anyway, I want to say thanks to Caribbean Motorsphere. See that nose from profile? Look at that. I want to say thanks for supporting us, Caribbean Moto Spares and GBTI Bank. 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Joel Gansham, Randy Kanai, Bahado Pool. 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

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I want to welcome you to another edition of NTN, the Sunday afternoon.

Well, sometimes it's different to start you off on a bad note, but on the profile, I have the regular announcement of the program. But today, I just want to say I'm a little bit sad. Not a little bit, very sad. All the fans listening in Guyana and around the world would have learned that there's somebody from Kentucky, USA, Florence, Kentucky, USA, or Miller. I was in the examinations at university, and I saw my phone. I was like really shocked and disturbed because she passed away. So there's no more what I say or Milo from Florence, Kentucky, listening to us. I'm really, really sad. Extremely, probably hear to my voice. Ooh, I'm really, really sad because we're losing so many fans and voices. Or Milo would have contributed to our charity drive many times. Her sister and all the families listening, I want to say how much I love all of you and keep on listening. Please don't give up NTN's radio. But I'm going to miss because she never missed a week. I'm very, very sad at this time. But to the family members, we love you.

She not only listened every week, she contributed to many charity drives. I'm really sad that this time I was in examinations and I was hurt when I got the message.

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Ormila from Florence, Kentucky, USA. It's going to be so sad not to mention your name again. Thank you so much.

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Don't forgive me if I'm, you know, my voice is gone. For the past like 3 years, Urmila, someone's going to turn up with NTN, the contribution for the kids, a charity drive, and she listens every week. All I can do is say thanks to the memories and to her family.

I just got a call that so many people are listening right now to NTN's radio. I appreciate it. You know something? This life is such a quiet life in that we don't know. Some people are so silent. They never call, they never message, they listen to the radio. Some people are advertising. Some people come through to the charity drive. You know, in our own ways, this life is just a short journey. You might be 100, it's still short. Methuselah lived 269 years. So the main thing is that I want to say at this platform how much we appreciate you from NTN's radio. All of you, you're at work. This Guyana is not like the USA or Canada or those European countries. 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Okay? Appreciate. To the memory of Ormila, it's going to be so strange for so many of you. You know, sometimes I am caught up halfway to call your name, then I realize you're gone. But to the family who are listening right now, I want to say, I'm so sorry I couldn't be there at the funeral or everything. But on behalf of the management and this platform, we say, Ormila, thank you so much for your support. So many kids were blessed.

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She big it up for NTN. You know, lots of people messaging her. They say their favorite program on NTN.

I'm really shocked to the amount of messages coming here. As I said, forgive me the way I sung. You know, I want to say big thanks to Mr. Anand Prasad, who gave us this opportunity so many people could be blessed.

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It's NTN, this platform, because we are only here for a season. Anything happens to me, someone's going to take over, and NTN continues. But the fans, you're so loyal. We love you. Number when I shout Ormila from Florence, Kentucky, she's gone. To the memories. All the family, we love you.

You know, I remember when I first came to LTN. There's a great lady called Oma from NTN. She opened her heart to me. Just remember, let's love each other. We're just here for a season. I thank all of you. Auntie Kunti, there's so many people passed on. You know, I'm living in the era in which I, like if I go into Republic Bank, there's so many new people now. I don't even know like 95% of them. And then I'm looking at the reality. When my parents were alive, they would have seen the same thing. Now I'm discovering what's happening. We're only here for a season. Some of us come and we go quickly. But Ormila would have left an impact because she was so loyal, her sisters and everyone listening. Every religious Sunday she will be listening, and as soon as I do a shout out, she's going to be one of the first person to come through. Someone's going to come to NTN and she's going to make a donation to the charity drive. Total transparency, because we form committee and we have transparency, accountability and everything that goes with it. I'm going to be so sad from next week. I won't be able to call Ormila's, or today I won't be able to call Ormila joining us from Florence, Kentucky, and she's listening in. We have to understand how it goes. This is life, my friends, and it's a pretty sad thing to know that. But, you know, one of the things we need to understand that we're going through a phase. And on behalf of the management of NTN, we want to say thanks to all the sponsors, you know, it's a 9.1 and 9.3. So many of you join us every single week. And Guyana is not like the U.S. People are having 2-3 jobs. And even in their lunchtime, they call. That's the reason why I take calls ad hocs when people are calling in. Some people say, Frederick, you're disturbing the song. But no, I appreciate the fact people on the lunch break and they're in the washroom and they call NTN. And that's how much, you know, we need to give them that respect. The fact that they've chosen us in a competitive environment. You know, it's so great.

A lot of people are asking me to stop crying, but I have to be who I am. Because I respect you, even if you're a kid. And you say good morning to me on the road or to the platform NTN Radio. There's a man with a vision, a man called Anand Prasad. He came to bring a difference here at NTN Radio, where people can listen to Bollywood songs and they can also voice their opinions. And they can enjoy a radio station with a difference. And we are so grateful since the incorporation of NTN, so many of you all over the world chosen NTN, this platform especially on Sundays. I thank you. You're so kind. We love you. Ormelo, adios. Take care. Thanks so much for your love throughout the years. Goodbye.

Well, let's say happy birthday to Ronald. Belated happy birthday to Sako. From Wakalem, greetings are coming from their daughters, Anissa, sisters, Lalita, Anita, and Babita, daughter Rishri, and brother-in-laws, Paris, Matura, Ravi, Isho, and Eddie. Well, that's my call name. That's my name, middle name. Reggie, Steve, Mikey, and the sisters-in-law, Fana, Davika, niece Lisa, nephew, Akash. Here's hoping you have a blast. Happy birthday. I want to say thanks, Ormila's sister and the entire family. They're gathered around the radio listening to us. Please forgive me for the way I'm crying. You got to be who I am.

0: न तुम हमें जाने न हम तुम्हें जाने.
1: You know the story with the footprint in the sand? In the most desperate moment, the person realized that it wasn't the footprint they thought was theirs, but it was God lifting them in their arms. I've never met her, Miller will never meet her, nor so many fans who passed on. But you know, on behalf of management, be thankful that you've chosen NTN. It's a competitive environment. 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But you guys choose NTN. We want to say how much we love you and appreciate the fact, especially on Sundays. Goodbye, Hormelo. To the family who are listening, all of them got it wrong, so many of them. I wish you could have, I could have been there, but I know you can't tell her right now. But among yourself, tell her how much we appreciate you choosing NTN, Hormelo. Please, could you, well, I don't know if you cremated her or whatever, but at the site, could you take a flower on behalf of NTN's radio, not Patrick, on behalf of NTN's radio? In our memory, for our kindness, you know, that's how life is. Goodbye, Umbrella.

Some of you might be saying that this guy is weird. And I never met Ormila, but yet I'm crying all the time. You know, from since my examination, I was writing an exam at university when I got a message and so, and I was like really shocked. I started crying right then. Because you know why? I love all of you. So many competition happening, but you chose NTN's radio. We really appreciate you. On behalf of management, yours truly, I'm just a servant here of NTN. But we say thanks so much.

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To Ormila's sister and everyone listening, we love you and thanks. 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

0: शिमारू के नए वीडियोस के लिए सब्सक्राइब कीजिए।
1: Armella's going to be happy because she would have enjoyed NTS through all the years. All the fans out there, I'm going to big it up for you. I'm going to switch the mode in the memory of Armella and everyone, of Auntie Kunti and everyone, Mr. Jailal, everyone who passed on, Lenny. We love the memories and the... All the families listening, for all those who passed on and you've been supportive of NTN. We still remember you in our quiet moments and we love you. Take care. We're going to switch the program now to a different mode. Into Guyana, good afternoon. Good afternoon, Into Guyana.
2: Hi, good afternoon.
1: Hello.
2: Hi.
1: Hello there. Good afternoon.
2: Good afternoon. How are you?
1: I'm all right, thanks.
2: You sure you're all right?
1: Well, I gotta be who I am. I'm emotional. I'm not putting on a show.
2: Why?
1: I'm genuinely touched because I never met Armella, I never met her family, but a guy will turn up every year for the past 2-3 years and says, here is a donation. I'm not saying because of a donation, because of the fact every single week she messaged. She's listening in, and, I was, like, really shocked. I was in the midst of examination. But that's how it is. Like, you, Zarino, or maybe, who knows, if 1 week you hear Frederick died, I hope that some of you will just put a flower or a dollar to somebody on the road who's in need. Nothing about Frederick. I'm just absolutely nothing. The platform is what matters. So if any time you hear I passed on, give something to the poor as a memory. Okay, Zelina?
2: Okay, I will do that to you.
1: Thank you so much.
2: You have a long life to go.
1: Well, I'm hoping.
2: You have a long life to go, I'm telling you.
1: Also, you as well, Zelina, you've been so kind. You've been every week calling and sharing. You are the person we can depend on to call NTS Radio. And we say thanks. We don't wait on the things to happen. But on behalf of management, and you're truly a servant of NTN, we say thanks to you. You've been supportive, and we really appreciate it, okay?
2: Frederick.
1: Hello.
2: You might believe me. Last Sunday, I didn't talk to you.
1: I know.
2: I just tell you I come home. But I know
1: you had problems too, all the crying and the bereavement.
2: Yes, but then when I come home, I get a surprise birthday party.
1: Okay.
2: And how much food they cook. They couldn't eat it out. They carry it away, and I share it around and give to the neighbors then.
1: Wow, that's amazing, Zarino. Thanks for your kindness, okay?
2: Frederick, I do always do that. Give to my neighbors then.
1: Oh, you're one of a million.
2: I always do that. But I'm telling you, you have a long life to go.
1: No,
2: Don't take on any problem.
1: You might be shocked.
2: Don't.
1: You might be shocked to know a morning or a day you hear Frederick has gone. Someone's going to take over the next day or minutes after, but that's life.
2: That's life, I know, but you have a long life to go.
1: Well, thank you kindly for your good words, okay?
2: I know life is but a dream, but you will get over it. Don't be afraid.
1: No, it's difficult, you know, because we got to realize, you know, people, I understand what it happens in those overseas countries. People got 2-3 jobs, they're struggling, they got bills to pay. Even if you're 90, you still got to work because you got bills to pay or else you get evicted and so on. And yet you folks choose NTS platform on Sundays. You know, that alone speaks volume. I mean, I'm not crying to put on a show. I try to control not crying, but I have to because, you know, how would I say no more Armella? You know, it's sad. It's sad. But thank you so much for calling in.
2: Frederick, can you wipe your tears, take a deep breath?
1: Please forgive me. It's flowing. It's flowing, but I have to.
2: No. Take a deep breath, Shirley. Take a deep breath.
1: I was in the midst of exam when I got the message, and then I took like 2 hours after to gain my composure. I was writing the exams, but I hope that I get an A. But thank you so much, Zarina. Yeah, God is in control. I'm just nothing. Thank you.
2: You're welcome.
1: On the radio, good afternoon. Just lost you. On the radio, good afternoon.
3: Hi, Fenric. Good afternoon.
1: Good afternoon to you.
3: Well, I always look out for you, and most son, long time, my son did his CD playing up. But since we sketch you on Sundays, I forget about the CD and listening to you from now till tonight.
1: Thank you.
3: When you come on, and I was going to send out a border request, I said I'm waiting for you, but by the time you come on, like about 5 minutes after, me phone, and when you talk the part of the story about the Ormela, right?
1: Yes, from Kentucky.
3: My sympathy goes out to the family and them.
1: They're listening right now. The entire family listening.
3: Yes, my sympathy goes out, and like my eye water settling because same time my landline ring, and we don't get a landline call, and I see my mommy number there. We couldn't move no more. We left stick up. I said we never get a call from my mother phone because she never dial. Right? So I said, take any neighbor call me. I couldn't move no open the stair. I can't hear an emergency. I said, conky. And I call my mother now. And she answered me. I feel so good. I said, Mom, anybody call me? She said, no, girl, how me gonna ring? But I forget she was the last person like I call on the long line. So my sympathy goes out. And, you know, I live for her too. And she lives for me too.
1: You know, Lolita, you and everyone. Ormela and everyone, right? Everyone that comes into NTN. You know, we lost so many fans. Look how many died.
3: A lot of fans we went to funeral.
1: Look how many died through the years we were here at NTN.
3: So, as what you say, you could see me now and don't see me tomorrow.
1: Absolutely.
3: So, whatever we have, we don't have. We just cherish ourselves.
1: What I want to ask all of you, if I passed on, listen carefully, if I passed on, every one of you support NTN. Okay.
3: And you got to go through.
1: Yeah, support Max and everyone.
3: I do walk off at a job. And I thought I was the best person for the job because I was the best saleswoman. And the next day somebody got in my space.
1: That's what I'm saying. We nothing. Don't ever tell yourself you're something.
3: I could have been get called back, but today that very store flopped.
1: I'm nothing. If I die now, someone's going to replace me tomorrow.
3: Anyway,
1: they have to.
3: I want to send out a special border greetings. Can I do that?
1: Sure, go ahead.
3: I want to send out this special border greetings to our dog. His name is Hades. Body Sean. They're trying to buy a bucket KFC for this. That is our life. If anything wrong with this dog, I ain't think I'm going
1: to survive. Lolita, you call it to make me laugh?
3: We going, no, it's our dog. Don't ask anything, but he's a big dog, man. Bigger than me.
1: Okay.
3: And as we love him so much, puppy. Just now, we're going to blow up a little candle for you and give him like 2-piece KFC. That's it, because 9-piece, my only 2-piece, but he can't get more. Happy birthday to our dog. Our dog has health here.
1: Have fun with some dog chows. Take care.
3: Well, no, if I give the dog chow every morning, and the mother just goes,
1: okay, no bow wow, just chow chows.
3: No, the father do that, and the mother just baby and do everything. So it's the next third baby, I got it.
1: All right.
3: So that was I coming on happy now, but you make I stress. So I left stock up. Anyway, my sympathy.
1: It's so sad because all of us, I never met Ormela, I never met so many of you, but your love alone. I respect people that, you know, respect NTN because there's so many competitions, so many registrations, and yet you've chosen us.
3: Yes. And I went to the market this morning and a Negro fella called me. And until Adita come, I said, buddy, you know me? He says, follow it on TikTok. I said, thank you. And I purchased something from him. And how we glad.
1: Yes,
3: I
1: we have to do that. The time has come now to walk away from this nonsense. We have to love each other.
3: I went to Giffland, some Negro lady hug me. Come, let me get picture.
1: You better believe it. Yeah.
3: Like me gonna can't wear old clothes now. I always got the order.
1: All right.
3: Anyway, you take care.
1: Bye. Good afternoon, you're live on the radio. Sorry, lost you. Good afternoon, you're live on the radio.
4: Yeah, good afternoon.
1: Treadman, what's up?
4: Yeah. Why, so as you got, man, of course, she... 64 years, man.
1: 62 years, you married?
4: 64.
1: 64?
2: 54.
1: Hold on. You're married for 64 years?
2: Oh, 54 years I'm married.
1: 64?
2: Oh, 54.
1: You gotta be kidding.
2: You did it for the most 54.
1: So you're 54 and you're 80s, right?
2: Yeah.
1: Wow, amazing, Treadman.
2: Yeah, I've been to Monday this morning. Enjoying the day there. For a moment, we like to hear your song. You know, I just tell your mom, call me name, I want Sunday. I'm Treadman. How you doing things? I say, all right, again. You understand?
1: Yeah.
2: Yeah, and you know, since you come along until you play Jab Jab Fookley by.
1: I know. I've been playing Treadman, but you know how it goes.
2: I'll be in Tokyo.
1: Mera dil duniya ke.
2: Bye.
1: Sing the rest of man. You used to be singing on the roadside by Fogarty's. What's happening? You lost your voice?
2: Yeah. All right, Patrick. Thanks.
1: I'm crying and laughing because I have to be two personalities sometime. But you know something, Treadman, like you, for example, if anything happens.
2: Yeah.
1: Like, if I pass on, you're going to still call NTN and pick it up for the person who's on. Because we're only here for a season, right? We're not better than each other.
2: No.
1: We depend on each other. You know what? If you put me alone in Guyana, would I survive? No. I need people who could bring me some nice dal and chicken and those things. That's how life is. So let's love each other. Take care, Treadman.
2: Yeah, thank you.
1: Recruiting, Vijay says his favorite.

0: on the radio. Good afternoon to you. Good afternoon, you're live on the radio.
1: Hello.
0: Hi, good afternoon.
1: I'm Edward.
0: Edward, that's a good one. What's up, brother?
1: Good morning. Sorry, I have a report, but I'm really sorry.
0: Yeah. You know something, like people like you, I mean, you take opportunity every Sunday whenever you could to call. Sometimes you call and apologize that you don't call every week, but you're listening. I mean, Edward, I never met you. I promised to come to Essequibo, but this guy is so busy. But you know what? We appreciate people, every one of you that listen to NTN. Thanks so much to Essequibo. Whenever you could, you call. I know you're so busy, but you've been so supportive through the years. Thank you very much, brother. Thanks for calling as well, okay?
1: Yeah.
0: Cheers.

0: So, Ormila, entire family listening in right now. Again, Talkie USA, we offer sympathy. Good afternoon, you're live.
1: Good afternoon.
0: Hello there, Auntie Ruby. We appreciate you to love you, okay?
1: It's so sad.
0: So sad.
1: But as you say, we all have God got good things in store for us. We never know.
0: Absolutely.
1: And I know for myself and other fans, we pray that, you know, when we leave where we are, we get God watch over me and, you know, be with us and wish that he have better things in store for us. So it's sad, and I want to send condolences to Ormila, her entire family, the entire family, all the loved ones, and to all those out there who lose a loved ones. It's not easy, especially that little child, 7 year child that is short slit. And may God give them the strength, the health, the courage, and faith, because without faith in life, sometimes we could lose it. And we all going to miss you. It's not today, since the day, since the registration opened. Then we know you from TV and also on other Sharma radio so many years ago. And yes, we're going to still support and change. And I still want to thank all the sponsors that, you know, maintain, support all these programs. All the fans in and out of Guyana, I know you all, it's a sad time and tragic, so that there's no way I could believe, but we could all pray that God, you know, give you something better in life. And Lolita Meek, I know you was crying, but I know Lolita Meek is there. Happy birthday to your puppy. It's good that you laugh. And you go one day at a time. And yes, we wish you get an A. And all the other common exams you have, you do, if you do better today, do excellent in another one, 100%.
0: I really thank you so much, Auntie Ruby.
1: All our fans, you know, just wish Fedja good luck. That's all I could say.
0: Thanks. Yesterday I submitted one of my papers 1.5 hour earlier. The lecturer was excited that I did, and show appreciation from Trinidad and Tobago. But I thank you, and attribute you also, you being on every one of the programs, on every one of the radio stations. So you are definitely contributing to Guyana on a holistic manner. And also for your portion that you come on in NTN, we want to say thanks, okay?
1: You know, since I smile, after my mother, 3 years, I'm the only one love radio.
0: Okay.
1: And my mother loves radio. From the time she eye opened, she always have a radio. That's why when the singer sang a brand new sister radio, uh-huh. I could never forget that song. Those are the songs that I used to listen to the little girl with her. And to be honest, I can't live in a home without a radio.
0: Wow.
1: Even if I go in with my phone, I put on Radio Garden. Once I have internet, I went to Barbies and I let my nephew put it in, and I used to call in still and listen to Sunday program.
0: I know you're on so many radio stations, but before you go, could you sing a little bit of something, because that's what you love doing? Let's give you the accolade today. Shamujude.
1: हम नहीं तोड़ेंगे
0: तोड़ेंगे हम सफर तेरे साथ
1: ना तोड़ेंगे.
0: Thank you, Auntie Ruby. I put you on the spot, but this is how we say thank you for your years of support, okay?
1: Well, take care. Sorry, it was my birthday, belated birthday.
0: You got to be kidding. Happy birthday to you.
1: Yes, because last week Sunday I wasn't home. Yes, I think I call in Sunday night to play the birthday song for me.
0: Yeah, we see, Auntie Ruby, I'm a different world. All I think about books and more books for the next month.
1: The last birthday, you would wish me for on NTN.
0: Okay.
1: Radio.
0: Thank you so much,
1: because
0: okay?
1: We already missed you on the TV.
0: I know.
1: And now we'll be on the radio.
0: Let's see what happens after I finish my exams. Probably I'll go on Facebook or so. Let's see. Take care.
1: Okay, then.
0: Bye now.
1: I want to say hello to my cousin Jean. and everyone.
0: But there's so many other persons calling you. You have a chance to come through now for those who are calling.

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1: Mr. Rampersad, good afternoon.
0: Hello,
1: how are you?
0: Debbie. I'm all right.
1: Okay. First of all, I want to say good afternoon to you and your family, to the NTN family, to all your sponsors. And I wish you all the best, but nothing more than success. And I hope you will not forget your fans.
0: No, I will not. Actually, God has been good. I'm doing extremely well. Even yesterday, I was shocked at this exam that came that I could have never researched a topic, but I would have done. I think I've done really well.
1: Okay, congrats.
0: I've seen God moving. I'm so surprised. I'm shocked, honestly speaking. And then I realize, in our own humble ways, He acknowledges us. He knows what's happening.
1: So true. Anyway, I want to extend my condolences on behalf of all the fans in and out of Guyana. It's Sharon. What's her name?
0: Ormilla from Florence, Ormilla, Kentucky, USA. The entire family listening right now. There's so many people up there.
1: We would like to extend our deepest condolences to the family. Our prayers and thoughts are with them. And Farid, tomorrow is not promises. This life is so short. Life is so short and difficult. And, you know, I have something to say. The people who are fighting and who is don't talk to their siblings because of a piece of a land or because of a vehicle or something. Each and every one of us, no matter what we have, our house and land and vehicle, they're at a cemetery waiting for us. We come into this world with nothing and we go back with nothing. We leave everything. We just leave our good name. That's all. And we must learn to live in peace, harmony, not fight and bite, bickering one another for anything. This life is too precious. Wake up every morning and thank God to see another day. And the thing that we have to boast on is good health and strength. That's all we have to boast on. Too many sick, too much things happening in this country and around the world. I would also like to extend my deepest condolences to that family at Tushin with that 7-year-old little boy. And everyone else who lost a loved one, regardless of what, how they lost them. But I would like to extend my deepest condolences to them.
0: Well, thank you
1: and
0: very
1: Freddie,
0: much, Debbie.
1: I wish you nothing but the best.
0: Thank and you. I appreciate it. But please forgive me for the way I break down. But I just can't help it.
1: I know.
0: You know, sometimes people don't know. You know, for those kids and all those big extravaganzas that you see on Christmas time, it's a lot of struggle, you know, calling and asking people to come on board or organizing things and then people criticizing you in the background. You don't know what's happening.
1: Ormilla
0: always supported for the past 2 years, I think. And I want to say a big thanks. Yeah.
1: Yeah.
0: That's what I am, you know. If somebody on the road say hi to me, I don't forget them because of the fact that they did.
1: Man, I don't see you on the road to say hi at all.
0: I know. It's been a while.
1: I don't get to see you at all on the road.
0: It's been a while.
1: Good afternoon to Larry. I see her yesterday in the market at Monrepool.
0: Oh, Debbie, you take care.
1: And
0: thanks for calling.
1: And you too, Freddie. You take care. One love.
0: One love. That's what I love. You know, when the fans come out in solidarity, we got to love each other. We never met each other. But the fact that you listen to this platform, remember God is allowing me as a vessel, a very bad vessel. But the fact that so many love out there. Good afternoon, you're live.
2: Patrick, it's me again.
0: Hello.
2: Debbie said everything, you know, yes. And life is not about what we have, material things. It's good things that you do for others. Once the good things you do for others, it will come back to you. Sometimes it's not the people who you do for. It's other people who you do for will come true for you. Right? And I want... Just
0: thank you.
2: Another piece more I want. The phone they cut off.
0: Go quickly, please.
2: Mere sangaye ke pag pag deep chale
0: mera dosti
2: mera pyar meri dosti mera pyar. I think I get emotional. Thank you, bye
0: Aunt Ruby. I really appreciate that. You know, there's lots of love. I haven't sent any greetings as yet. There's so many greetings coming in, but you know what, the fact that so many calls are coming in, so many people are responding all over, it means a lot, because we have to realize this. We haven't met each other, but you've been listening to the radio station. But don't believe that because you're listening and you're sending greetings, that's all. NTN, the management, I'm just a servant, as I say. But they love you and appreciate you. And I'm happy that I'm in this platform. Good afternoon, you're live.
3: Good afternoon to you, Frederick.
0: Hello there, Auntie Angelina.
3: How are you doing?
0: I'm all right. Not too good, but I'm all right.
3: Yeah. I want to send condolences to the people.
0: Ormila's family.
3: Yeah, one family. That is so true for them, you see, just now.
0: Yep.
3: No, these people are really do good. Yeah, I love you very much for the good work you are doing.
0: I'm just a servant. I'm just here for a time. My season might be up soon, who knows. But I'm happy that I'm here. You know why? Because God allowed it. From a little boy, I wanted to be on the radio. I wanted to be a lawyer. I wanted to be an accountant. I don't think I'll ever be a lawyer, but I'm having the qualifications to support even higher than being a lawyer. But you know what? In the midst of it all, God gave me this chance. In my midst of what I wanted to become, He choose the best, the radio station, so that I can touch so many lives through Him, just using me as a normal, simple vessel.
3: That is so true.
0: Now, I wouldn't have, because of this radio station, I wouldn't have met you and your family and all those people up there. Because of this platform, that's why I love my management. I love everyone for their kindness to me.
3: I love NTN.
0: Yes, and, you know, that's how it is.
3: To
0: NTN, I
3: guess, to see you.
0: I know. Higback, yes. We could have been there Christmas. I hope this year we can make it happen.
3: Yeah, but there ain't enough coconut.
0: I know, but there's a lot of problems happening in the background. I'm losing like 50% of what I would have hoped for. But you know what? We're going to make a miracle and we're going to be back there in Hague. All right?
3: Yeah, the road goes through the controversy.
0: No problem. Thank you so much, okay?
3: Thank you so much.
0: Bye. All right, let's do some shout-outs now. There's so many people here. Cammy, and big it up for her, to Timothy, wonderful son, Timothy Patrick. A special happy birthday to you. It's coming from Cammy, Tyler, and Travis. Patrick and Cammy, Georgia, up in the USA. A special shout-out to all. Remember when you come through, tell me your names. Susan says hi to everyone listening, and you're live on the radio. Good afternoon to you. Good afternoon.
4: Good afternoon.
0: Hello there, Sati.
4: How are you?
0: I'm all right.
4: I do listen every week, but I cannot get you every week to call you.
0: Oh.
4: I deep in condolences to the three people who are drunk in Victoria, also the child and his grandmother. Take care and happy journey home, and
0: Thank you so much, Sati. All right, there's so many people here in the love box. 624, let's say hi to Radhika Singh up in Thushan. Good afternoon to you. Kamal in Canada. Let's say hi to Brandon and also his wonderful wife joining us. Navita Surial, the Surial's family. A special shout out to all of you joining us. Special like to Sandra Jaikishun. Lots of people are sending messages of sympathy here. Susan up in Queens, New York. Good afternoon to you. Wow. Everyone sending condolences to Ermila's family. Please, I want to ask you, when you go to her grave or the spot she's, if you cremated, please take some flowers on behalf of NTN. As a memory, I thank you kindly to the family members listening in. The Gita R up in the Bronx, USA. Good afternoon to you, Gita. How are you doing? I trust you're having a good afternoon. To Auntie Hema, she's offering condolences to everyone. Says they will continue their support to NTN's radio on behalf of Momo and Singh Jurors and the Celebrity Gift Shop, Shoppy. For the kindness and everyone This is what I love when the fans come on. Brooklyn, New York is in the house. Jonathan and everyone. Mrs. Backus, good afternoon to you. Hope you're doing really well today. Let's say hi to the Bastios family from Echoes, and it's coming from Cyril Bastio from the USA. Joining Vijay Shivdat, the chairman, who is bereaved at this time for the loss of Ermila. Say hi to Cheryl. Good afternoon to you, Cheryl. Nazim Shakir up in Montreal, Canada. Good afternoon to you. Farida, how are you doing, Farida? Good afternoon. All the love in the world. Joyce from Leonora, good afternoon to you. Hope you're doing really well. Sharmily, Rohit and Navin, they're in the Bronx, USA, and they're listening in. They're offering condolences to Armilla's family. Also, a special hi to Raymond, who's celebrating his birthday today in Canada. May Allah continue to shower his blessings upon him. He's coming from Bullo and family, and they're listening to us up there in the USA. Nazarene is joining us up there in the Bronx, USA, and Farana. They're listening in. Mono joins us, the Kehudus family. Brampton, Canada says hi, and the loving husband, father, grandfather, Mr. Suresh Kehru, celebrating on the 8th of June, his birthday. Happy birthday to you, Suresh. I hope it's going to be enjoyable. I know the Kehru's through the Ramroops. I remember at Susan's wedding, I MC Freedom Hoop, and also I met you guys. You might not have known me. I wasn't a television personality. I was just a neighbor and a cricketer. But I met you guys when you visited NTN with Desmond's mom and dad. At that time, and I said hi, but you can't remember. But let's say hi to Mona, son Kehru, daughter Nadia, daughter-in-law Devi, son-in-law Julian, and granddaughter Lakshmi Kehru. Everyone, want to wish you all the best. Suresh, want to wish you all the best. From NTN's radio as well, yours truly, happy birthday. Let's say hi to Shaquila De Freitas. She's offering sympathy to the family as well. She's up in Barbados listening. Special hello to all of you. Condolences. May the soul rest in peace. It's coming from Etwar Sankar from Florida up in the USA. Romina joining us from Good Fortune, and she's offering sympathy. Lots of people here. That's what I love about this platform. You know, everyone comes through. And they offer their support whenever it could. I just jumped. I just got a shock because on Ormila's number, I saw a message and I said, wow. Anyhow, it's her niece joining us, and the entire family is gathered around listening to the program. Always appreciated. I'm so sorry I broke down so many times. Says it's her favorite program, her favorite songs. I want to say thanks to Ormila's niece who's joining us now. And the entire family, they're all surrounded listening to NTN's radio. That's how much they love NTN. That's how much they appreciate NTN. And we say thanks. And to all of you listening, Ormila will always live on. And you know, my memory, sometimes through the morning I wake up and I remember fans who passed on. Oh, that's how I am, but I can't be different. Shannon joining us up in the USA. Good afternoon to you. Rajesh, my brother, joining. Good afternoon to you and everyone. Good afternoon to Mom Sita Puran. And a special good afternoon to every one of you. To Kyron Deodat from Queens, New York, Ozone Park. To his parents, Mr. and Mrs. Deodat from Diamond New Housing Scheme. Brother Alil Deodat. Sister Debbie Deodat from Canada. All the love in the world. Oh, let's see, there's so many messages there. My favorite program every Sunday says Roxanne Beria from Venezuela. Hello, Roxanne. Thanks so much for your kindness. The Sita Tiwari, good afternoon to you. Anita from Florida, good afternoon. Hope you're doing really well today. And let's say a special happy belated birthday to Sabo from Wakanam. Greetings are coming from their daughter, Anissa, sister, Lalita, Anita, Babita, brother, Rishi, and brothers-in-law, Paris Matura, Ravi, Isho, Eddie, Reggie, Steve, Mikey, sisters-in-law, Vanna Davika and niece Lisa, nephew Akash. Have a blast, have a wonderful time. We'll continue with more greetings in a short while, but first of all, let's hear from our sponsors. I'm going to be right back with you.
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Very good afternoon to you if you're just joining us on NTN's radio. Want to say hi to Nadir and Alvin. They're up in New York City, offering condolences to the family of Ormila. Sally's joining us, and may her soul rest in peace. She's up in USA. Wishing everyone listening a happy 6th day to Let's Get This Right. Say hi to Richard and Pamela Hendricks joining us up here in Guyana. Good afternoon to you. Also, Auntie Anna and Uncle Rabbi, they're joining. Wishing everyone a positive weekend. My good friend joining us up there, up in Queens, New York. Let's say hi to Faye Boy, his family. Indira Shifter all joining us up there in Lusignan. A special hi to you. Also, let's say hi to Sita from the West Side. A special hi to Fazila joining us up there in Canada. To Sunita Haroon up in Florida. Good afternoon. Patrick, Randy, Shanton, also joining us up there in Yonkers, USA. Good afternoon to you. Hope you're doing well. The Tempo, some LaGrange. My cousin Raphael joining us up in Montreal, Canada. Sammy Christmas in Toronto. Raymond Paul Singh, Brooklyn, New York. Good afternoon to you. Leroy up in New Jersey, and also to Rudy up in New Jersey. Good afternoon to all of you joining. 624-7874, and if you're overseas, come through on WhatsApp. Plus 592-624-7874.

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Mohan Singh's Jewelry, they're going to be giving away some gifts to fathers. Next week is Father's Day, next Sunday. For fathers, going to receive some gifts. I tell you the names. Could Auntie Hema please send us the names again, and I'll announce it so they can get in contact with you to receive their gifts. Fayboy says he's home listening. He was supposed to go to a viewing of a funeral. I wonder if it's our Miller. But let's say hi to Fayboy, his entire family joining us up there from Colin.

Ariel, sorry, Nonpareil. Now living in USA, my good friend, he was my tailor as well. Wonderful gentleman. I spent some time at his home, his business place. I will stop by. He will put me in a hammock, make sure I'm comfortable. His wife will come through and say hi. Gran and everyone.

Our dear auntie here from NTN, Auntie Hima, she's going to be giving away four gifts to four fathers. I'll announce the names and they can get in contact with her.

Rocky Benantia's Radio. Good afternoon to you. 13 hours 24 in Guyana. Shanta Shibnet. Leonora, good afternoon. How are you doing, Shanta? Nando from East Coast, good afternoon. I'm with the Chito, my cousin. Good afternoon to you and the family up there in the USA. Shanae Gonzalez, Squeeze New York, good afternoon to you. A special shout out to the Bastios family, not forgetting the wonderful Celeste. It's coming from a Cyril Bastio up in the USA. Power up in Florida, good afternoon to you. Deepest sympathy and condolences to the family. Ormela's family. Birthday greetings to handsome nephew Devon Mohan from Lusignan. Celebrating his birthday on the 8th. Well, tomorrow, greetings are coming from granddaughter. Wishing you, this is Anita, granddaughter. Samara for Ogle. Celebrating birthday on the 9th, Tuesday. From handsome and loving son Ryan from New York City. Celebrating his birthday on the 11th of June. Greetings are coming from Pamela. Wishing them all the best. Happy birthday. Pamela is joining us here in Guyana. Said hi to Sharmila, handsome tree, Mahaika Riffa. Good afternoon to you. Sympathy to Ermila's family from Parvati Ramlal. Nazim Shakir joining us up there in Montreal, Canada. Condolences to Ermila's family. So many people pouring their hearts out here. Prayers are going out to the family from Angelina. Anjani, wow, there's so many love out there. Pam says, from Canada, says hi to all and condolences. Happy birthday greeting goes out to husband Steve, son Timothy from Patrick, and Cammy, Tyler, and Travis up in the USA. Hello there to you folks.

particularly the friend this Barbados says they're loving it up there in Barbados. 624-7874, you can send me your greetings. If you're coming through on WhatsApp, plus 592-624-7874 to Ermila's family. Sharmila, Rohit and Navin up in the Bronx would like to offer condolences. Imagine from next week I wouldn't have Ermila sending me greetings anymore. This is so sad, my friends.

All right, all the fans joining us. Sir Deputy Giff Shoppe, Mohan Singh's jeweler, would like to give away some gifts here, and they're going to be giving it to a couple of fathers because of their support and loyalty to NTN. Mr. Huntley, Mr. Rajesh, Mr. Marvin, Mr. Premerton, and Mr. Whitfield Collins. They're going to be receiving a Father's Day gift, and Sir Deputy Gift Shop, they're going to contact you in the course of the week.

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Lots of people asking to replay already. I need 50 yeses. Come through 50 yeses across the world. Just say yes and I replay.

0: I can tell you this, for all the time, all the years I'm on NTN, I didn't want to say it, but on the first Sunday, I'm going to be celebrating 30 years of television, 28 years of TV. My anniversary is coming up, and what I'm going to do, I want to do a charity instead of having a celebration. I want to do a charity drive. Anyone who want to support me on this, you come through. We can go and feed the people on the streets for the anniversary. That's what I have in mind. Anyone who want to support me, you want to come also, not only contribute, you want to contribute, or you want to come personally to go with us to share the food. And I think that's what I'm going to do. Instead of having something where we come and celebrate, no, we're going to go out there. All of us can come together. Your own vehicles and everything. Let's go to the border market and all the areas where the people are on the street. Let's show love. That's the best way I can say thanks for 30 years. And to Guyana, good afternoon to you.
1: Good afternoon.
0: Hello.
1: We pray, please. We pray, please.
0: Okay, sure, I will. Thank you.
1: Okay, thank you.
0: We passed 50, right? So let me tell you quickly. There's so many. The first Sunday is going to be my 30th year of next month, July. But I would like to do this charity drive before. The first really is the anniversary, but the first Sunday is the time I have the platform of the radio station. So what I'm going to do, I'm going to try to get the charity drive out before. On the first, probably, is a Wednesday or Thursday, I think. Anyone want to support me, they will come. We go with our vehicles. We go around the market area and love up those people on the street and tell them how much we love them. Good afternoon, you're live.
2: Hi, good afternoon, Frederick.
0: Hi, Uncle Mangru.
2: I wish Timothy to Armland is our family. Your family, I know she was a well-known supporter for you.
0: Yep, every week.
2: You just was a first supporter on your drive.
0: Yep.
2: I'm sure now whatever you want on your first supporter. Anyhow, yeah, those songs that you play in memory of her, or let's say, you know, those are wonderful songs to the tribute of her.
0: Thank you.
2: I appreciate all those songs. It draws the feelings. I know you had to cry. Even I did when you were playing them.
0: I can't control it. Uncle Mangu, let me tell you something. I've never met you, but if anything happened to you, I'm going to feel it too, the same way. You know why? Because you guys choose us, and that's what we got to realize. We are nothing without you guys.
2: Yeah, I know. But you did a wonderful tribute. And I appreciate that tribute that you do, and these songs that you play still in tribute of her. I remember her memories will live on.
0: Thank you.
2: Mm-hmm. And you know, that is one of the most beautiful things that you can leave, your memories. People must talk about it. And they must show appreciation for what you have done. And the contribution between you and her, you can't comment on that. That's positive thinking. And I hope that her soul rests in peace. And Frederick, I'm emotional as you sound called. Thank you.
0: Please welcome Uncle Mangru. I really appreciate it, okay?
2: Yes. And continue to do songs. I appreciate them.
0: Thank you very much. Appreciate it. All the wonderful listeners, now listen carefully. Anyone who wants, it's my 38 years of television on the first week. The Wednesday or the Thursday, the first we're going to do, I want to go on the road and get some kids out there. All the street people, I'm going to see how much clothes I have at home. I can give to them and food and water. Anyone wants to come on board to support me, what I'm going to do, because of transparency, I'm going to put together two or three persons in a team. So any stuff that comes in, I'm going to give it to the team. It's not Frederick, even though it's my anniversary. It's you giving to the charitable. Remember, we had three of these treat programs before. I was thinking of my good friend Raphael, Creative Jewelry, just opposite NTN. We would have had some tents up there and go live with the public like we did a couple of years ago. But no, I want to give back to the unfortunate, the homeless, those who are on the street. Anyone want to support me? 624-7874, that's my number, 624-7874. As soon as you come on board and you indicate, I'm going to put together a panel. And we're going to get the food and we're going to go to all the areas with pictures on Facebook and everything from NTN. Total transparency, I don't play with these kind of stuff. That's the best I can do for my 30 years of serving Guyana, serving all of you. It's to give back to the unfortunate ones. I see lots of people met already saying that they're going to contribute, coming in on the phone. Wow. This is really amazing. Let's give the kids and the streetless peoples a chance. If we have enough funds, apart from food, we're going to go to the orphanage and give them. We're going to have total accountability. Every cent that comes in, we're going to put you into the committee. And once you're in a committee, everyone's going to see transparency and all receipts and everything. You know, throughout the years, all of you know my standards. So 30 years of serving Guyana, one of the pioneers for local television programs and later to radio. I'm happy to serve you and I thank you for your love and your kindness throughout the years. We can make it big by giving back. This is where I'm going to miss our Miller as well. We're going to give to the unfortunate a meal, a little drink of water or something. I'm going to take a picture, you know, video it and post it on the Facebook page. You're going to see everything in transparency. That's what we are. We Guyanese, and Guyanese is given away to hospitality. I don't want to go and pump a sea with some big party and so on. We want to give people out there a water, some food, and hug them.

I'm really shocked. I see several people saying they're going to contribute from around the world. This is amazing. God loves you. This is not about Frederick. I just gave my life, and this is my job as well. I left Republic Bank and to come to NTN and to come to the media full-time. And I'm happy that God has been using the platform. And me as a very, very unworthy vessel. What I'm going to do, I'm going to put together a panel. I'm busy with university. But I'm going to put together a panel as quick as I could. Maybe Vijay, you want to come on the panel? I want transparency. Anybody who wants to come on the panel, apart from the donors, come through now on WhatsApp and say yes, and I'm going to include you. This is what I stand for.

We don't rob children and we don't rob the older folks out there. So we're going to celebrate on the first Sunday next month, 30 years. My friends, you don't know, sometimes I'm hungry. I'm in studio. Sometimes I don't have a sponsor because I don't have enough to pay for the cost of the program. And then I start the program and continue. Within minutes, somebody turn up at the studio with an ad to cover the cost. This is the power of God. I left Rapid Promotions at Republic Bank. Rapid. To come and give up that for no salary at NTA. No salary at all, but to market and to get money. And God has brought me through.

Now I'm asking those of you, if you got like an open back vehicle and you're willing to be part of this charity drive coming up for celebration of my 38 years on TV, Vijay Shivdat says he wants to be on the team. Anybody who wants to contribute, but what I'm looking for, if you have a vehicle, I got my own PA system, my personal PA system I bought, microphone and everything, speakers. So if all I need is one or two vehicles, open back vehicles with who could accommodate the PA system on it. We're going to put together a panel. I see lots of contributions coming in, as usual. We're going to put all of you in a panel. Everyone who contributes is going to be the panel. We're going to go to the market area, everyone on the street. We're going to give them some water and some food. Every money that comes in will be accountable to the donors and the panel. We've done this so many times before. This platform, we're going to do it again. I need a vehicle or two. Two vehicles, open back vehicles. So we can put on the speaker and we can have the food and so on it and the water, please. If you have a vehicle and a driver to go with it, please donate your vehicle and your time. And your driver. For a couple hours, I'm going to tell you the date, most likely the first or the second.

I see people are saying that they're going to come to be part of the team. Please, if anyone could donate a vehicle, an open back vehicle, we need two at least with the drivers. And lots of volunteers are coming on board. We're going to probably, I'm going to buy probably ribbons, red ribbons or something. So every one of us would have us around our forehead or something, or arm. And we're going to count it up as NTN's love drive or something like that. Nothing but Frederick.

I thank you very much for all those who are coming in to contribute. 624-7874 is the number, and everyone who contributes, you will know that your money is spent because you're going to come into the group. Which I share that as the first person of the group. I'm going to constitute the group of business people, professionals, and everyone in different aspects. But I need two vehicles open back with the driver. Wow, someone said they're going to send in $200. Another person $100, another person $100. So the money is coming in already because you know why? People trust this platform. And they love it here and they know its authenticity. I don't play. With accountability and transparency. So we're going to make a lot of people out there on the roadside. We're going to video it and post it up on NTN's Facebook page. But we need two vehicles, open back, so that I could post up the power system and store the food on. Please, anyone could help. Two vehicles with the driver as well, please. Just for about 2 or 3 hours.

0: You know what I love about it? My cousin already formed a team. All those who are going to contribute, we're going to add you into this group already. Pechai, you're going to be in it too, so you're going to account to the fans. You're going to be the internal auditor. We form a committee. We're going to add you on. All those who want, all those who are contributing, we're going to add you in, so you're going to see the money immediately. What we're going to do, we're going to target. And if we have enough money to cover food on the street and we have any extra, we're going to get those, maybe if not food, water, to all the charities we could, all the kids and so on. And this is going to be on a non-racial basis, non-ethical basis. It's going to be Guyanese, every ethnic composition of charity. We're going to reach out to them. Good afternoon, you're live.
1: Good afternoon, Cedric.
0: Hello.
1: Money or the food?
0: Anything. No, we're going to buy the food from somewhere so we can have enough.
1: Okay, when you need it.
0: No,
1: money,
0: sorry, little later. If you want to bring boxes of food and so on,
1: so
0: we don't mind.
1: Money, ma'am. We never box of food. Because if me cook, sometimes I'll make it out by you.
0: But please,
1: you know this, honey,
0: please, could you come? Could you come with us? Could you come with us?
1: Is a Sunday?
0: No, it's going to be during the week, a day.
1: What day?
0: The first or the second? The first is the day, maybe the first.
1: Like morning or half day?
0: Morning, like midday. We got to give them lunchtime, like 11.
1: All right. I'm going to try my
0: Remember those guys going to be hungry on the road.
1: If I cook, the food will eat out with you, and you're never going to carry it out. They better give you the money.
0: All right. You're not giving me. You're giving the committee.
1: To Mr. Premiton, please call me in private and ask Cedric for my number. You hear me tell you? Ask me, please, right? Line message me.
0: All right. No problem. Bye. 13 hours 51. Mere man ki ganga aur te. Now, any one of you who wants to send in the funds that you've already indicated, we're going to put together, as soon as you send in, you're going to add into the committee. And then we're going to decide how much boxes of food we're going to get. Once I get the vehicle. And we're going to post everything on the Facebook page. Plus, we're going to have a committee that acknowledges everything.

This is a chance to give our people on the streets a chance. We don't know the reason why they're out there. You know, I don't want to tell you this. I have a cousin who is on the street. Yes, a cousin. My father's brother's son. So it's really sad for me as well. And we don't know the reason why. So let's reach out to them. And I don't know, I haven't seen them in a while. I don't know if he died or what. But let's reach out to those people. We don't know the reason why. Some of them, it's not because of drugs or anything. You know, it could be demonic and everything. So we need to understand those factors, all right?

You know what I was planning? I was planning to ask my good friend Raphael, just opposite NTN, as we did a couple of years ago, about 7 years ago. We had people on the street side. In fact, the police had to block off the area and break down. And when I arrived, I was on 98.1. And when I arrived, NTN Radio wasn't open as yet. Over 10 years. And when I arrived, the fans, and this is predominantly Afro-Guyanese, I can tell you this. They lift me up from NTN on the air. Every one of them, they lift me up and carry me to the area. There was a massive amount of people. They actually blocked the street and break down with the police. This is the love, my friends.

Listen, good afternoon to Raymond Backus up in Queens, New York. Nazarene up in the Bronx, USA. Mrs. Backus, Mr. Kieran Backus, Canada. Sandra Balal, good afternoon to you. Thank you so much for sharing Ermila's family. Sister says she brought a gift for me some years ago from Ermila in 2023. I appreciate to the Ermila's family who's listening, sisters, everyone there. Florence, Kentucky, USA, thank you. Marie for joining us up there in Canada. Says good afternoon to all the listeners, to Grandma Nisha, Mom Sherry, two sisters, Nadia and Zahara, Roy Houston and his family from Freedom Hoop, Grandma Nisha, may Allah continue to bless abundantly. Special hi to you, Narifa. Thanks so much. Appreciate it.

You know, I just learned that Ermila, the late Ermila, one time she sent a gift for me here, and she was in Ghana, but she did not want to reach me. She was so shy. I really appreciate it. I've asked the family members to, on behalf of NTN, to place some flowers on her grave for us as a tribute and thanks for her years with NTN's radio.

You know, someone just came through and said they're going to donate a large sum of money, let's say 50,000 Ghana dollars. But anonymous, we don't know who the person will be, but the anonymous is going to be in a group.

I thank you so much for loving our people out there on the street. We don't know their situation, their problems. Some of them, not every one of them are drug addicts, you know. Some of them are normal human beings, but demonic forces and friends and families and, you know, situations, broken hearts and everything cause them to be on the streets. Let's bring love. We're going to bring it to life on Facebook and everything. We're going to have a team constituted, so we have total transparency and accountability. But I'm extremely busy with university, so I won't be able to liaise with you that often. My final thesis, I'm covering domestic violence, a thesis paper.

You know what I love? A lot of people say they're crying. They're crying because they are connected to this platform and they see the seriousness of what we do here. You know what I love? There's so many responses throughout the years on this platform. Every aspect of charitable drive or whatever we do. We get mammoth support as today we're having because people know there's honesty and integrity. You know whether this is a thief or a steal from kids and senior citizens and people out there? It's a curse that destroys our life forever. We just can't run away from that. No matter what we do, stealing from kids is definitely a way to destruction.

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2: Let's say hi to our dear auntie Omo Famentian. So dear to all the fans, care about all the fans. She's given away 4 gifts to the fathers. I already announced the names. We're going to do it officially on this evening, my personal programs.

Or Miller's family promised they're going to take some flowers to the graveside. On behalf of all the fans out there, every one of you, that's the best we can do at this time. In our memory, the family promised they're going to take some flowers to her graveside for us.

Actually, ladies and gentlemen, all the listeners, for the first time, I'm actually trembling in the studio here. I'm seeing so many messages coming in with sympathy for Ormilla. 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Now I realize the power of this platform. And everyone who's responding that they're going to donate for this charity drive. And the 30th year of television, it wasn't easy. 28 or so for radio, I want to say thanks. We're going to try to make it possible. 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
1: Oh. Journalists on the radio, 14:17. It's your Sunday, your platform. I want to say hi to Addie up in the USA. Good afternoon to you, Addie. Special hi to Pamela and Richard Hendricks. Want to say hi to every one of you, Rajesh and family. Patrick up in Yonkers, USA. Good afternoon to you. Sharmila Handsome Tree, Mohica River. Mona Kehado says hi to Sister Lalita. Nieces Camille and Indy from Middleton Forest. From the Brampton family, a special shout out to you. 624-7874 for those of you sending in messages. Wherever you are, I want to say a big thanks to you and thanks for joining us here in NTN, our Sunday afternoon edition. Once again, good afternoon to Roxanne to Anita up in Florida, good afternoon to you. And let's do some shout outs here. Belated happy birthday to Ronald. Also, happy birthday belatedly to Sabo from Wakanam. Greetings are coming from the daughter Anisa, sisters Lalita, Anita, Bobita. Brother Rishi, brothers-in-law, Paris Matura, Ravi, Isho, Eddie, Reggie, Steve, Mikey, sisters-in-law, Vanna, and Avika, also niece Lisa, nephew Akash. Just hoping that you have a blast. To the Kitty Girl, Debbie, good afternoon. Sincere condolences to the family of Ormilla. It's coming from my neighbors up there in Nonpareil. Rosanna, mom, Vita, daughter, Jaya. I special like to Nadir and Alvin up in New York City. Condolences goes out to the family of Ormilla. Savvy joining us up there and says he's disheartened here by the sad news. Savvy Sakul from Canada on Ormilla's passing. You see how it is here on this platform? Lots of love. I want to thank all of you for your kindness. Cruising at 14:19.

I want to ask you, my wonderful fans and listeners, please do not send me anything from Facebook or TikTok. I'm not on, and some of you are asking if Amitabh Bachchan died, and so many messages through the week. Remember, I'm in university. It's my final stages. Sometimes I'm online in university, and people are calling me to ask me that NTN is down or something like that. Please address it with management. All right, please understand. I really need some time. Say hi to Bash and the people up there in Jupiter, Florida.

misunderstand it. It's extremely serious. It's a lot of magistrates and lawyers. In my class at university, it's a lot of competition and everything. So please don't send those messages like who's dead and who's cooking and what's not. No Facebook or no TikTok, please, for the next month.

singing it up into Sandra. She's joining us up there in Florida. Says she's loving and enjoying the Abby Man's song. Hello there, how are you? Anita up in Florida as well. Says hi and happy birthday to Carmen Green. From her kids Raymond, Ayub, John and Sonia. Hello Carmen, and from Anita as well. Says she loves you, that's Anita's sister. Hello Carmen, happy birthday. I hope it's going to be enjoyable. I trust all is well with you, Carmen, and everyone. We'll be cruising on a Sunday afternoon. Sorry that the moments are not as they ought to be. We share and empathize with our Miller's family and everyone. This is the platform we've created. At least for the time I'm going to be on it.

I know those of you listening, you might say this is crazy, but I'm actually trembling here in the studio. Ormila's death has taken me by surprise. I was in examination, and I had to take like an hour or so before I recovered to continue my exams. Please forgive me today. I'm really emotional, not because of the fact of Ormila, but because of so many fans we've lost who support NTN, who respected NTN, and especially this platform. So I'm really thankful and just want to wish all of you, you know, all the best. And just remember, for those who are contributing, you come on my WhatsApp number so we can include you quickly into the panel. Remember, I'm busy with university. Please understand, I don't want to use this platform to propagate myself. But it's a charity to help the people on the streets to get a meal. Please do that for me. Help me out by coming on the WhatsApp during the week, maybe tomorrow. Let me know, for those who have already contributed, just resend your message again so we can include you in the panel, okay?

Also, all of you who want to come with me, all of us can go. You can go as a big team. If you have your own vehicle, come along so we can go together. You're going to see the joy of those people out there on the street receiving some water and a meal.

All those who are messaging, please come. If you have a vehicle, your cousins or aunt or uncle, anybody's driving, come. I want every one of you to share at least one box of food to the folks out there. You're going to see the pains. You're going to see how much those folks will appreciate you.

Do you realize the essence of time, how things change? Now, when I go into Republic Bank, there's only few people I know now, and I work there. For 20 years, I work at Republic Bank. Now, when I go in, there is difference because time is changing, my friends. We only here for a season. And as you observe time, you're going to observe people are changing, positions are changing, companies are changing. But don't change. Just be who you are. Thanks for choosing NTN's Radio.

Thanks so much to Mr. Kieran Backus, Mrs. Fazia Backus, her entire family, all the girls, Nafisa, Alicia. I can't remember the other one's name, but all the love. Thank you so much. I really appreciate it. As we're cruising on a Sunday afternoon, remember Faisal Imports comes up at 15 hours.

What a way to enjoy your Sunday. I want to say a special hi. I want to thank all the fans out there for your tremendous responses to the late Ormila and our family joining us there live. They're listening to us. And also, I want to say a special thanks to all of you, the respondents who are coming through for the anniversary. We're going to go on the road. We're going to share food. I thank all of you. But all I need now is to have at least one or two vehicles open back so we can put the food and the stuff in. That's all I need now. But the contributions are coming in. We're going to form a committee. But remember, I'm extremely busy. It's my final lap at university. I don't want to promulgate or publicize it, but I have to do so for authenticity. All right. Thanks so much for your understanding, and come through tomorrow. Recommit yourself to what you're going to be doing. So as soon as I get a chance, I'm going to put you in the group so you'll follow. Thank you.

Time is rocking. It's 14:44. Just remember, Faisal Imports, they come up at the top of the hour. All right. Also, to let you know that coming through on the 1st of next month, I'll be courting Entia to have some couple hours, maybe 4 hours, a special program for the anniversary, pre-anniversary. So those are plans in train for the sponsors who are coming in. Hoping to be with you on the 1st for 4 hours once it's possible. 50 minutes coming up to 3 o'clock. More of the movie that hit Guyana by storm, Trishul. Let's continue the music this afternoon as we cruise to the end of this segment, NTN, the Sunday afternoon. Next week is going to be Father's Day.

0: All right, it was just over Father's Day, it's on the 21st. Not next week. Well, please forgive me, I'm in a different world. To be honest, I haven't read the news in a while. So please forgive me, I'm out of sync with what's happening. I'm just in a different world here. It's so different. Just final lap, another 3 weeks, and I'm going to be totally out of university.
1: इस प्रार्थना के साथ कि मेरी आवाज उन कानों तक पहुंच जाए जो कभी यह गाना मेरे साथ गाते थे मेरे अपने भाई

I'm going to invite all of you, any one of you who want to come with us as we go around to share the food on the 1st of July. All you have to do is dictate me a WhatsApp if you're on my WhatsApp. And if you all got a vehicle, it's better. And if we find that it's going to be big, I'm going to talk to the Ghana police force, maybe a police officer with us for traffic arrangements. So anyone who want to be part of it, if you want to contribute or you want to come and be part of it to give up, let's say hi to Yvonne. Good afternoon to you. Rohan up in Vreedle Hoop. Dr. and Mrs. Ali joining us. Good afternoon to you. My cousin Rafia, auntie or dear aunt Hema joining.

I want to say big thanks to all the recipients. Every one of you responded to the echo, the call, the carrying call. As I celebrate on the 1st of July, 30 years of television, 28 years of radio, I want to say thanks. It's not been an easy journey as a pioneer for local television programs in Guyana. But I'm happy that this has been a way. And for all the fans out there, I want to say a big special hello to all of you joining. Faisal Imports comes up next. This is where I say goodbye with this final song on this segment. I trust you're loving it here.

I want to say a special hello to all the listeners. I'm really enjoying NTS Radio. The air condition and everything is so wonderful here. It's pretty cool and nice. And those of you who would have heard the background music, noise in the background for the past couple of months, it's so silent here. It's so wonderful. I'm enjoying the ambience. Up next, Faisal Imports. 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

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Special good afternoon, Guyana. Patrick Rampus out here, and welcome to Faisal Imports. Special Sunday afternoon. Hope you're rocking. In the month of June, so many things happening. June Bride and June Father's Day, and so many things happen on birthday as well. Well, we just can't delete that. But it's happening, and Safia celebrates her birthday on Wednesday the 10th. Oh, you're getting special greetings from your dad, Faisal. Atik, on the 11th of June, congratulations to both of you. Well, I wish you all the best. Happy birthday. Also, happy 9th birthday to beautiful Tori. Celebrates her birthday on Friday, the 5th of June. With this hat from Papa and Mimi, Aunt Jen and Grandma Sandra, Grandpa Neil, and also from Shaquilla, Wasilla, Facella. Wishing Madame Tori all the best. Not forgetting your great grandma, Gigi, also Faisal and his entire family. Happy birthday to you. We're going to get that birthday song in a while. 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

Yes, happy 9th birthday to Tori. Celebrated her birthday on Friday the 5th of June. Greetings are coming from Papa and Mimi, Aunt Jen, also Grandma Sandra, Grandpa Neil, and from Shaquilla, Wasilla, Fasilla. Want to wish you a happy birthday, Madame Tori. 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Also Faisal and his entire family. Happy birthday, Tori. 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

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All the way, story, a wonderful life ahead. Almighty Allah's choicest blessing story. Here's hoping you enjoy. Have a blessed, have a wonderful birthday.

I want to say happy birthday to Safia coming up on Wednesday the 10th. Atik on the 11th. The entire Faisal family in the birthday mood, the celebratory mood. I want to wish all of you, all three of you, happy birthday as we continue to cruise

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Especially from Grandma Tahira, Grandpa Munir. I want to wish you Almighty Allah's choicest blessings. Hello, Safiya. Happy birthday coming up on the 10th. What's up, Atik? Did I meet you during this week? On the 11th, happy birthday to you.

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Wishing Tori a wonderful life ahead and Almighty Allah's choicest blessings. Also from Faisal and his entire family. Happy birthday, Tori. Also, Safiya, happy birthday coming up on the 10th of June. Atik on the 11th. Celebrating Faisal's family. Happy birthday to all of you.

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Happy birthday to Teek from your wife, Lisa Sinitrus. Wishing you a long, healthy, wealthy, happy life. Love always, Atik, from your dad, Faisal, Mom Bobby, and every one of the family members. 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Happy birthday to Eldest Atik, wishing him Almighty Allah's choicest blessings. Long, healthy, wealthy, happy life. Wishes are from Dad Faisal, Mom Bobby, Brother Sadiq, Amir, Aaron, Sister Safia, Brother-in-law Vitushan, Sister-in-law Caroline, Aunts, Uncles, Cousins, Rashad, Riaz, Ramiz, Riza, Farah, Haiti, also Riyadh. Enjoying your special day coming up. All the love in the world. What a wonderful family. Not forgetting Safia. Have a blast on Wednesday. 89.1 FM.

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1: 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Let's say good afternoon to Beryl Susaran up in Queens, New York. Says hello to everyone. I see Ali, she's in the house, and she is extending birthday greetings and the entire family. Wishing our niece Safia, nephew Atik, and niece Thori a happy, healthy, blessed birthday. May all your dreams become reality. Wishing all from Uncle Dara, Auntie Assi, and cousins Ramiz, Rashad, Riaz, and Ija as well. This one's for you, all the birthday people.

Once again, happy birthday to all celebrating the birthdays today from the Faisal and his family. Hope you're having a blast today. I see Ali and the family. Would like to wish you all the best. All right, let's say hi to Renwick McDougall, Arizona, Texas, joining us. Let's say good afternoon to you. Also, special good afternoon to Fiza, wishing you a wonderful Sunday afternoon. All right, the birthday party continues as we have some more songs here. Selected by Faisal himself, we cruise it with Terry Gadrash, the Guyana's Babu.

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0: 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Faisal would like to say good afternoon to his wife Bobby, son Atik, happy birthday, son Amir, daughter-in-law Lisa, grandson Idris, and daughter Safia, happy birthday to you. Son-in-law Vito Shan, son Sadiq, and daughter-in-law Caroline. Grandson Idris, and a special hi to a friend Govinda from K&S Supermarket, Parika. To friend Vishnu, and to friend Vish, his brother, dad, and all the friends listening in. Good afternoon to Shiv, his wife Chandra. Cousin Gilly and husband Shazim from Canada. To friend Deirdre and family. Friend Krishna and his wife Devi. Also the kids Ryan and Kelly. Good afternoon to all of you. Hope you're doing really well this afternoon. For Faisal, as we're cruising, let's take you back to the music. Song selected by Faisal himself.

Say good afternoon to His Excellency, Dr. Mohammed Irfan Ali and wife and sons. For Faisal Imports, Faisal, keep up the good work with Allah's blessings. Jay Shabina, Orange County, Warwick, New York, good afternoon to you. Happy birthday to Robin. Celebrate his birthday tomorrow from Sister Devi. Mom Pamo Perseverance. Thank you for Faisal. What a time to rejoice, Faisal. A wonderful family.

0: Yeah, we're celebrating and enjoying the birthdays. What are we to enjoy? A special big it up for all of you. And I want to wish you all the best, all the birthday people, all the Tori, happy birthday to you. Also to Teek, happy birthday. And not forgetting Safia, Faisal, his entire family, celebrating a moment of family time, a moment of celebrations. Happy birthday to all three of you.
1: Wait for a special occasion to celebrate with our loved ones. Because every day we're alive is a special occasion.
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0: Faisal sharing all the memories of the years you've grown up. Every second, every minute counts in memory. You've grown up to be such wonderful kids.

Also, happy birthday to nephew Fayed Ali. Celebrated his birthday on the 4th of June. Belatedly, happy birthday to you, nephew. From all of us, the entire family, Guyana and Canada, hope you did have a blast. But we're celebrating with you today. Faisal says hello and happy birthday.

You know what's family values? You know what's family being together? You know what's family celebration? Remembering grandma who's passed on. Happy the kids are together in one. Happy birthday to all. Keep the good work up, Faisal, and your family. From Frederick Rampersad.

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Frederick is on NTN Radio, the pulse of Guyana. Rocky Bill Faisal Imports, 16 hours 8 in Guyana. Want to say hi to every one of you, Diana from Schenectady, USA, joining. Mr. and Mrs. Bacchus up in Canada. Want to wish you all the best. And Terry, the man from NTN, the driving engineer, electrical engineer. Want to say hi to you. Jay Shamina and the entire family and your gran up in the USA. Good afternoon to you. Orange County, Warwick, New York. As we're cruising, all the celebration continues with Faisal and family on the birthdays. It's great to know a family that prays together, stays together. I want to wish you all the best, Faisal. Congratulations, a wonderful family on the birthdays. Enjoy!

Missing all the memories of the late Sholan Khan, Faisal's mom. Sharing the blessings, Dad Wajid Ali. He's wishing all his grands and everyone, great-grand, all the best. Happy birthday to all of you. At 85 years and counting, wow. Congratulations to you, sir.

Cruising with Faisal Imports. Just want to say happy birthday once again to all. This is where I have to say goodbye. Thanks so much for joining. On behalf of Faisal, I want to wish every one of you an awesome rest of the week, and also happy birthday to all of his family members celebrating their birthdays today. Until next week, this is Frederick saying goodbye for now.

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1: Safia. Hello, Tori. 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But yours truly.

On the floor. Grato Shirai Gonza, Queens, New York. Special eye to Paul Singh, Cure Soul. Janice from St. Lucia joining, good afternoon. Radical from Land of Canaan. Renrick McDougall, Arizona, Texas. Sammy Christmas, Toronto. Diana Schenectady, USA.

0: Bring the fur, Faisalian Poet Sumanti Ruby. Hello, Charmony, Rohit and Lafayette up in the Bronx. Jay Shimino, Orange County, Warwick, New York. Good afternoon. Coming up next, Salam Namaste, powered by Arts of India, Bombay Masala. Say good afternoon to Pam, joining us up there in Massachusetts, USA. How are you doing, Pam? Good afternoon. And let's take you to Salam Namaste, which is up next.
1: 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Oh, Frederick is on NTN Radio. 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
0: Say good afternoon to Pam from Massachusetts. Joining us, Lalita joining us. Also, let's say hi to Ingrid. She's from the British Virgin Islands. Good afternoon to Samad, family up here in Toronto. Said hi to Mr. Mitchell. He's joining us up there in London. Let's welcome Salam Namaste, powered by Arts of India and Bombay Masala.
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Mrs. Beckles. Lalita and the family, Pam from Massachusetts.

0: Frederick here with you. Good afternoon, Guyana. 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

I want to welcome you, just joining us, Frederick Rappasaw. This is Sheriff Medical Centre's Entertainment Hour, cruising on a Sunday afternoon. 624-7874 for those who would like to come through with your greetings on WhatsApp, that is. That is 624-7874 for WhatsApp. And if you're overseas listening, you never ever message or you want to come through, plus 592, that is plus 592-624-7874. 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Let's start with Brooke Benton. It's just a matter of time.

0: Let's say good afternoon to Rajesh, my brother. Parvati listening in. Hi, Parvati. Idiro Cranel Road, she's in and she's loving it. Good afternoon to Mr. Huntley. Hello, Gregory King. He's up in the USA on holiday. Penny Isaacs, good afternoon. How are you doing, Penny? Is there anyone called Janice Garraway? Good afternoon, Janice.
1: Think twice before you answer. 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

0: Sevgili Efendim, our dear aunt, Hima. 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
1: Think twice.
0: Before you answer.

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1: Saying hi to Sunita. She's joining us up there in St. Martin. Good afternoon to you.

0: sing it after the show, both. I mean, Sheriff Medical Center.
1: Yes, it is.
0: I'm here, Mr. Sheriff Ahmad.
1: Yes, it is. Yes, it is.
0: Dr. Rosandra Ahmad. Everyone joining. Good afternoon to you.

0: So that's Tricia Braffitt.
1: All right. Here comes the night.
0: Anicia, good afternoon. How are you? 624-7874. Keep those messages coming in on WhatsApp. Overseas, +592. That is +592. 624-7874.

0: I beg that for Sheriff Medical Center, Sheriff General Hospital, Auntie Ruby on the west side is in the house. Please don't send me voice messages. Remember, I'm extremely busy here. Just send me greetings only. Corner table.
1: And I'll be sitting there smiling, honey. Sitting over there somewhere by myself smoking a cigarette. Then you're gonna feel that you'll have to come over and say something real nice to me.

Better for Sheriff Medical Center, Sheriff General Hospital, excellent music. Good afternoon from Auntie Hema. Yeah, Tolly on the west side is in the house. Good afternoon, Tolly. Close to me. These are music you can't leave alone. You have to pick her up and take her next to your arms. Congratulations, milestone. 37 years as a traffic controller, Timiri Control Tower. Happy birthday, Trevor Mahes. And family, you've done really well, Trevor. Congratulations. 624-7874, keep those messages coming in. Overseas, +592 on WhatsApp, +592-624-7874.

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Driving, take it easy on the roadways. Happy birthday to those celebrating birthdays.

This one's a Carol up in Florida. Hello, Carol. Good to know that you're listening in. I miss those years. Early years of NTN's radio. To you and your family, just be awesome. Nazarene up in the Bronx and Farano. Good afternoon to you up there.

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That's the essence of time.

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1: Happy birthday, Trevor. 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Air traffic controller. 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
0: You'll have to go.
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0: Good afternoon, 11 on radio. I'm all right. I think we have a broken reception here. I can hardly hear you.
1: You're hearing me now?
0: Yes, I'm hearing you better now. Go ahead.
1: Yeah, Mr. Grant, the architect.
0: Whoa! Hi, Mr. Grant. How are you doing, man?
1: How are you?
0: I'm all right. It's good.

0: to hear from you.
1: Well, I'm more from here long. I'm more from here long time, but you know, I usually more or less singing on your program.
0: Yeah, actually, I'm off the television program because I'm studying at university, almost up.
1: Okay.
0: I don't know the future, but it's good to know that you're listening in, and I thank you so much for your support on TV back then.
1: Yeah, well, I thank you so much too because I mean, they're still studying because some people. Let me say this: I am now actually. You're never too big to learn.
0: Absolutely, absolutely.
1: In America, people.
0: I can remember one person when I was doing the ACCA accountancy in London. A lady was 71 and she just started studying. It was amazing.
1: Yeah. That's why people study a long time. Let me be honest with you, is that in Guyana, people, they have this mentality.
0: Exactly.
1: It's supposed to close off, shut off. Shut off. You can't think and you can't cope and you're too old and all that. But you know,
0: capacity. Remember what the Bible says, right? 90 years old, Sarah got Isaac's.
1: Okay, you look at that. This is another thing. I think in terms of fertility, I don't think age, because I was starting with a friend, I think age doesn't matter, you know.
0: No. It's your mentality, your concept.
1: Pardon me?
0: Is it all about what you think? I still believe I'm 16, honestly speaking.
1: Okay.
0: I can go the 100 meter on the road right now because I walk, I exercise, and everything. It's all about you know, how you want to take it to the next level.
1: Exactly, because for me, I'm a former basketball.
0: Yep.
1: And I think, let me be honest with you,
0: I'm 71. 71,
1: I could take on any man younger than me. I will give him 10 years younger than me. 10 long fights. 10 long fights in my. Yeah. I'll give him 10.
0: I like that.
1: A challenge. It's a challenge, you know.
0: I do.
1: Because of how you feel and what you know, I mean, and your lifestyle too, you know. Because
0: Absolutely. It's all about that.
1: You know what I mean? Yeah, so let me just interject by saying, ask you to play Lonely Man. I'm a Lonely Man by Lionel Abel.
0: Abel, yes.
1: Yeah, Lonely Man. I'm a
0: lonely
1: man. You know this song?
0: Yes.
1: Yeah.
0: I'm a lonely man.
1: Exactly.
0: Artist. Yeah.
1: Thanks very much.
0: Abel, it's always a pleasure, okay? Mr. Grant, sorry. I call you Abel now.
1: Okay. All right.
0: Thank you. Let's go.

Pick it up for Paris Mature and his team. The CPK. And say, boy, what's the matter with you? Good afternoon to Tyrone. Also to Nelly. Good afternoon to you. How are we doing?

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The Grenville's family joining us up there from Linden to say good afternoon. Oh, 624-7874, keep those messages coming in. 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

Good evening to Susan up in Queens, New York. Hi, Susan. She says beautiful music. Hope you're doing really well, Susan, and everyone up there in Queens, New York. Good afternoon to all of you.

say good afternoon to Ghana, Chocolate Singer, AW Lyrical Crossover. Good afternoon, AW. How are we doing? Pamela Richard Hendricks says they are simply loving it. Makes me wonder if they're driving from Connecticut back to New York City and they're enjoying and loving it. Let's say special hi to Hardy Ragobear up in the USA. How are we doing? Good afternoon.

Good afternoon to my cousins, Michael Morris. You are joining us in Brandon, Florida. Can't wait. Good afternoon to both of you. Can't wait to be held in. A special shout out to a wonderful husband, Imran. It's coming from your wonderful wife who thinks the world of you. Hardy Ragabir up in New York City. Anything. Say hi to Lalita, buddy. Sarah and Sean, good afternoon to you. She says, big enough for Sheriff Medical Center. To Rudy and Savita Manbog from Mississauga, Canada. They're also loving it here. I'm going crazy for the music, trust me. I'm simply blown away. Sometimes the system is so slow compared to my speed. Listen up. It's hard to be away from the wall.

0: Hello.
1: Hello, Loretta.
0: Darling, I knew it was you.
1: Loretta, there's something I've just got to tell you.
0: Oh, please, tell me what to do.
1: I don't really know how to say this, but I want to tell you that
2: Right, good thing from Dushin, good afternoon. Bit of Jameson's family from Boxton, good afternoon to you. Wow, welcome.
1: You don't understand, Loretta. I'm trying to tell you that
0: the talk is around that we're through.
1: Yeah, I know. I've heard it too.
0: Oh, darling, tell me what to do.
1: But that's just it. That's what I'm trying to tell you. I want to tell you that.
2: Good afternoon to Miss Prabhu from Survivor Supermarket.
0: They were wrong as soon as I picked up the phone.
1: But it is true. They're not wrong.
0: Oh, no.
1: I'm sorry, Loretta.

0: you know that I never thought it would come to this.
1: You tell me it's over and done.
0: I really thought that I loved you, and you know that.
1: You say that you've had all your fun.
0: And you just got to believe me. I never meant to hurt you.
1: But I can't believe.
0: This is the hardest thing.
2: As soon as I picked up the phone. That's why.

Singing up to Sandra J. Kishun, says she's loving it. Like so am I. Rings, but you don't find roses growing on stalks. Good afternoon, Suzanne. So you better think it over. Up in France, how are we doing? Sweet talking. All the people up there in France joining us.

0: Lucy. On air, good afternoon.
1: Good afternoon.
0: Hello there.
1: That is plenty tune, by. Well, you see, I grew up in the Indian way.
0: Okay.
1: But I used to listen to this music, but seeing as I'm growing now, I'm listening to the words.
0: I know, you're only in your 17, so you have a long more time.
1: Yes, I'm listening. I grew up in Florida, in Chattani, and Kaisebani, and all them Sundar Popo thing. You know, I grew up in a house, and I had sense to these songs.
0: Okay.
1: So now, listening to you and the rest of the talk show, and so, and I'm batting the A's and listen, something in English just be a little tight. So, congrats to this nice song, Zem. I've emptied the wardrobe and I'm packing it all back. So, the song boosting me up. Big up to Sheriff Medical Center and Mr. Huntley. I suppose you see that he ain't call you yet.
0: Yeah, I know. Probably he's out. Or he's cooking.
1: Then, bye.
0: Bye now. Say hi to Benji Matuk North up in Florida. Good afternoon to you.

0: say now.
1: Everything I want the world to be is now coming.
0: The song brings back memory. I was just a little lad, maybe like what, 6, 7? Then my aunt, Edith Tempo, the late, my mom's small sister, would be singing this song. Oh boy. She taught me the song and I was so small. In kindergarten, I knew it.

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That's the reason why I know all these songs, because I grew up listening to a family that sang.

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6: Good evening, you live. Good evening.
11: Hello.
6: Hello, good evening.
11: Hi, good evening, Frederick. How are you doing?
6: I'm all right, Pamela.
11: Yes. Kindly play for me, Don't Forget to Remember.
6: Bee Gees?
11: Oh, no, okay. I prefer Daniel O'Donnell.
6: Okay.
11: But if you can get that, you can play Bee Gees.
6: Don't Forget to Remember.
11: Yeah. If you can get Daniel, when you
6: No,
11: can
6: no,
11: play
6: I will find that. I play
11: oh,
6: it before.
11: Okay.
6: Yeah. Thank you.
11: Okay, thank you. You take care.
6: Bye. Bye. Into Guyana, good evening.
12: Good evening, Mr. Ampersad.
6: Hello there.
12: My song this evening is by Alan Jackson, The Older I Get.
6: Alan Jackson.
12: Yes.
6: The younger I get.
12: Uh-huh.
6: I wrote younger, the older I get. Thank you.
12: Okay, thank you.
6: Welcome. On the radio, good evening. Hi, good evening, caller.
13: Good evening, Patrick.
6: Hello there.
13: How
6: Auntie
13: are you?
6: Emo. Is this Auntie
13: How are
6: Emo?
13: You? Yes, it is.
6: How are we doing, dear
13: good.
6: Auntie? Go ahead.
13: I like to have strangers in the night.
6: By the man with the blue eyes.
13: Frank Sinatra.
6: I know. Stranger in the Night.
13: Strangers in the Night, yeah.
6: Thank you so much, Auntie Hema. Good evening, caller. You're live. Good evening.
14: Hi, Frederick. Good evening.
6: Hello there, Susan.
14: Could you please play for me, Remind Me, Dear Lord, by Joseph Niles?
6: Remind Me, Dear Lord?
14: Yeah. By Joseph Niles.
6: Remind me. Those who are calling my cell phone, you can't call 624-7874. I won't take that. Remind Me, Dear Lord. Joseph
14: by
6: Niles.
14: By Joseph Niles. Yes.
6: All right. Thank you. You're on air, caller. Good evening. Just lost you. Call you live. Good evening.
15: Good evening. Good evening, Mr. Rampersad.
6: Hi, good evening.
15: Yes, I will go with The Cup of Life by Ricky Martin, the World Cup song.
6: Cup of Life.
15: Ricky Martin is the World Cup song.
6: I know it.
15: You know it. Okay, then.
6: Oh, thank you.
15: Cheers.
6: Good evening, you're live. Good evening.
16: A very good night to you. My song tonight is Mark Holder, Hold On to the Fourth Love.
6: Mark Holder?
16: Yeah, Hold On to the Fourth Love.
6: Hold On to Your First Love.
16: Yeah, this is
6: a month of pride. And I guess that's what you're doing, right, Marvin?
16: Yeah. Thank you very much.
6: You're welcome. All right, cruising here this evening. We can take just two more, probably. Thank you for those of you calling in. Good evening. Hi, good evening. You're live.
17: Hi, Cedric. Good evening.
6: Hello,
17: my
6: little Lita.
17: Put your head on my shoulder.
6: Paul Anker?
17: Yes. put your head on my shoulder.
6: Wow. Only for a day or a night or a week?
17: But you're... Nighttime.
6: Okay, it says put your head on my shoulder, hold me
17: not
6: in your tight.
17: Not on your shoulder, me shoulder. Me
6: put your head on my shoulders.
17: Shoulder. And you are knackered by it.
6: Hold me, baby.
17: Hi. Me and open sing mo.
6: All right, good. Put your head on my shoulder. I like you know, kidding. Put your head. Okay. Follow you live on the radio. Good evening.
18: Yeah, Mr. President, Mr. Grant again. My selection is that I can't control my emotion by Wendy Allen.
6: I was to play that, you know, this afternoon. This afternoon when you call, I was to play that one, but I don't know how. You see why? Because God allow you to call and to choose it, right?
18: Exactly. You see what I mean? I just feel that the Lord is all around. It's with me. That's why God is good. Hallelujah.
6: Better believe it. Praise the Lord.
18: Man. Wendy Allen is my girl. That's my girl, man.
6: Yeah, Wendy Allen. I grew up listening to Wendy. Oh boy, she's awesome. She's awesome.
18: Yeah, very much. Since I was a young man, I following up on her.
6: Yeah.
18: She's fluent, you know.
6: Absolutely, absolutely. I totally agree with you.
18: Yes.
6: Thank you, Mr. Grant. So many people are calling the cell phone. You can't call a cell phone. I'm so sorry. What you have to do is to message me on 624-7874, but for the song request, you have to come through live, or else it's all about live. It's all about the live calling. I just can't put you on the WhatsApp because persons will say they got through and you didn't.
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6: I want to say good evening to every one of you joining. Wishing all of you the best. I have some gifts to be given away. It's for fathers. As you know, Father's Day is coming up. On the 22nd is going to be the Father's Day. Five fathers will be given gifts for Father's Day. For if you're listening in and you're one of the fathers, you will receive a gift. On the 24th is going to be Father's Day. So what you have to do, if you're one of the names called, all you have to do is to give me your number. Not today, tomorrow, just WhatsApp me the message, your name and number. Even though you might be on my WhatsApp, WhatsApp me your name and number, and I'll send it in to Serendipity Gifts Shop or Mohan Singh Jeweler. They're going to be giving away five fathers. Mr. Huntley is number one, Mr. Rajesh, number two, Mr. Marvin, number three, Mr. Prebleton, number four, and Mr. Whitfield Collins. So these fathers, Mr. Huntley, Mr. Rajesh, Mr. Marvin, Mr. Prebleton, and Mr. Whitfield Collins, you're going to receive a gift from Serendipity Gift Shop and the other branch. One gift, right? But two branches, Mohan Singh Jewelry. All right, let's start the music this evening. Here is Daniel O'Donnell.

Daniel O'Donnell, don't forget to remember Alan Jackson, the older I get. This is a family classic. 18 hours 17 in Guyana.

Well, the voice of Alan Jackson, the older, I guess. Said happy Father's Day. Father's Day is coming up soon, so all the fathers, you can start this evening if you want to in advance. You want to pick up the fathers, you can start doing so by your request in the other two shows coming up next. Frank Sinatra, Strangers in the Night.

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This is the Family Classic, and I'm Frederick Rappasol, your host. It's now 18 hours 24. All right, if you love gospel music, remind me, dear Lord, here is the legendary Joseph Niles. I love this one.

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voice of Joseph Niles. What great music here for a Sunday evening, isn't that so? This is a family classic. It's a family thing. The cup of life here is Ricky Martin. Let's get ready to rumble!

Ricky Martin. Had a cup of life. Just want to let you guys know, you know what happening? Yesterday I had an examination at university. And just before the computer, I was at NTN and I spilled coffee on the computer. It was done and that has everything that I need. So it was like a real crazy situation. I was really done. But I'm happy that it's restored, but not fully. I'm hopeful that it's going to... We're going to have continuity. In other words, it's going to work. But I had to download on another new computer. It's a good thing Mr. Somal Mangro helped me out here to download on a hard drive in which I saved the contents. But it was like crazy and all that was happening during the examination. So I'm kind of feeling so happy now that I submitted that examination. I'm, you know, relaxing here with you. Here is Mark Holder.

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0: Good evening, Guyana. Welcome to Ramchan's Power Segment. I'm Frederick Ramprasad. Hope you're having a good evening, and Mr. and Mrs. Ramchan. I'd like to wish all of you a pleasant evening and a great, great week ahead. Remember, you're at Sherry Street, Georgetown, Guyana. Let's hear from our sponsors, and we're going to cruise to some awesome music for the next 10 minutes.
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Mr. Rufus Ramcham, would like to say thanks so much for joining. I want to wish you an awesome week ahead. This is Frederick saying goodbye for now. Stand by for Max Power Hour.

0: Thank you so much for joining. I want to welcome you to Max Power Hour on the radio. Frederick Rampersault here with you. Hope you're doing really well this evening. In Guyana, South America, right across the Eastern Caribbean. NTN Radio, the voice of Guyana. 19 hours in Guyana.
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0: 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All the fans listening again around the world, we're going to take your calls. Good evening to Mr. Paris Mutura, Mr. Mark, Mr. Rudy Mutura. Also, a special shout out to Mrs. Indrani Mutura, also Mrs. Babita Nandalal Mutura, to my good friends Kevin, Travis, Mark, Marlo, Espaniello, everyone. Good evening to every one of you. Welcome to the Power Hour. We are going to take your calls, 225-8097, 225-8098, 718-285-8978. We're missing Mr. Huntley. We're missing Jonathan from Brooklyn, New York. Hope they're doing really well. Call you live. Good evening. Hi, good evening. Just lost you. Good evening, you're live. Lost you too. Into Guyana, good evening.
1: Good evening, Mr. Rampersad.
0: Hello.
1: My song this evening is by Jim Reeves. This world is not my home, and this is for Ermila. This song is playing for Ermila.
0: This world is not my home. Thank you very much. Appreciate
1: it. You're welcome for that.
0: All right, in case those of you joining, you didn't hear what's happening today, or you're not on my WhatsApp, Ermila from Florence, Kentucky, USA, passed on this week. It was shocking. Earlier on today, I actually broke down because she always supported the program from since I knew she logged on to and contributed as well to our charity drive. To her family, we just want to say how much we have lost such a wonderful fan. On air, good evening.
2: Hi, Mr. Fletcher, good evening.
0: Hello there, how are you?
2: I'm fine, thank you. How are you?
0: I'm all right, good to hear the voice. I lost you for a couple of weeks, I believe.
2: Yeah, I'm got through some challenging right now.
0: Okay.
2: Lost with my uncle.
0: Oh boy, I'm so sorry.
2: Yeah, and I want to send my condolences to Aunt Ermila's entire family for her loss.
0: Yes, it's sad.
2: May God strengthen them in this time of grieving, and also myself and my family.
0: Yeah, we offer that to you as well. Be strong.
2: Thank you.
0: You're welcome.
2: I made a request. I have found a friend in Jesus.
0: What a friend we have in Jesus?
2: Yes, I have found a friend in Jesus.
0: Oh, I found?
2: Yes.
0: I found a friend in Jesus. All right. Any artists or... I'll just play that one. Anyone.
2: Just play that to anyone.
0: All right. Thank you so much.
2: And concerning your contribution and your drive that you will have on your anniversary.
0: Yes.
2: I can call you tomorrow and I'll tell you. I will a little.
0: All right. No problem. Thank
2: you're
0: you.
2: Welcome.
0: I'd love for you to come along to help to bless others, to share the gifts as well.
2: I know. I will love to.
0: Well, we'll talk, okay? Thank you.
2: You're welcome. Bye-bye.
0: Bye now. You're in Tegiano. Good evening. Hi, good evening. You're in Tegiano. Good evening. Just lost you. You're live. Good evening. Hi, good evening.
3: Patrick.
0: Hello.
3: I have an Indian song. I'm going to spell it. You're going to type.
0: I'm not getting you clearly.
3: An Indian song.
0: Uh-huh.
3: From Raj.
0: All I'm hearing is an Indian song by whom?
3: From Raj. From Raj. R-A-A.
0: Oh, Raz.
3: Yeah. So it's A-A-P-K-E.
0: A-A-T-K-E.
3: P-K-E.
0: Uh-huh.
3: P-R.
0: P-Y-A-R.
3: P-Y-A-A-R.
0: Uh-huh.
3: Main, M-E-I-N.
0: Yes.
3: Hum, H-U-M.
0: Uh-huh.
3: And the rest, you don't find it yet.
0: I like that one. They say that was the first horror movie, right? So
3: yeah, well, it was beautiful. Don't worry.
0: I haven't seen it, you know. Thank
3: nice.
0: You.
3: You would like to watch it.
0: I'll watch it sometime. Thank
3: all right,
0: you.
3: Goodbye.
0: Bye. All right. Good evening, caller. You're live. Good evening.
4: Hi. Good evening again. Could you please play for me Be Grateful by Charlie Pride?
0: Be Grateful, Charlie Pride.
4: Yeah. Be Grateful.
0: Charlie Pride.
4: Yeah.
0: All right. Thank you so much. You know what I'm doing? I'm pulling the wrong lever up. That's why I want to know what's happening. Calling you live on the radio. Good evening.
5: Hi. Hi, Cedric. Good night.
0: Hello there, Lilita.
5: I'm back again, but I want the old Silsila song with Amitabh Bachchan and Rekha.
0: Silsila.
5: Silsila, yeah. From Calm. Yeah, Silsila, yeah.
0: All right. Thank you. Into Guyana, good evening. Good evening.
6: Hi, good evening, Frederick.
0: Hello, dear cousin.
6: My song request is Spanish Eyes.
0: Uh-huh, by Ingeborg Humperdinck?
6: No, by Claude Pierre.
0: Claude?
6: Yes, C-L-A-U-D-E.
0: Uh-huh.
6: P-I-A-S.
0: P-I-A-S. P-S. All right.
6: S. P-I-A-S. Thank you.
0: Yes, thank you so much. On air, good evening.
7: Hi.
0: Hello.
7: Hello, Frederick.
0: Hello.
7: I just realized it's calling time and I dialed the number and I got...
0: And you sung like Anne Mary, right?
7: It's Mary Ann.
0: Go ahead, Anne Mary. Go ahead.
7: I just walked to the phone, picked it up, dialed the number, and I heard the ladies asking about the song.
0: And then you realize.
7: I got on.
0: Then you realize you're back to Guyana. Okay, go ahead.
7: Yeah, they had a program last week.
0: Every week.
7: No, last week I called in, but I didn't get to call 8 o'clock.
0: I guess you were sleeping.
7: No.
0: Go ahead. Go ahead. Our time is going. Go ahead, please.
7: Anyway, nice to hear your voice.
0: Okay.
7: Can I have put, this is a letter to Mommy and Daddy.
0: Letter to Mommy and Daddy.
7: Like, I would love a song.
0: I was going to play it many times, and you see what's happening? Everything I wanted to play, someone is requesting now, so that's why I didn't play it.
7: Oh, because my mother's 92 birthday is Tuesday.
0: Wow.
7: My mommy 92 birthday in England. I didn't get to go this trip.
0: Okay.
7: So my son is up there. He lives there. He's looking after everything.
0: Well, thank you, Marianne.
7: I was here last year for her 91.
0: Okay.
7: When I called you, I messaged you on WhatsApp, and you had played a song for her.
0: Okay. Well, thank you so much, Marianne.
7: So much for putting this song through for her.
0: Always
7: and
0: welcome.
7: I'll also try to get back on at 8 o'clock.
0: No problemo. You're on air. Good evening.
8: Yes, Mr. Rampasad.
0: You finally got through. Mr. Prematon, there's a gift for you, right?
8: The song is Suavemente.
0: Hold on. There's a gift for you for Father's Day from Serendipity Gifts Shop.
8: Where is that?
0: We're going to give you details. Could you, during the week, message me back again your name and number, and I'll forward it directly?
8: No problem.
0: Thank you. Go ahead.
8: Suavemente, S-U-A-V-A-M-E-N-T-E.
0: Uh-huh.
8: The name of the singer is something Crespo or something. I can't remember his name. But if you type in Suavemente, you want to find some Elvis something, I think it is.
0: All right, no
8: Elvis
0: problem.
8: Crespo or something like
0: I will.
8: That. Okay, then.
0: On air, good evening. Hi, good evening. Just lost you there. Follow you live. Good evening. Hi, good evening. Hi, good evening.
9: My request for tonight will be The Only Woman.
0: I'm not getting you clearly. Go ahead.
9: The Benjamin John.
0: Oh boy, there's something wrong. I'm not hearing you.
9: The Only Woman.
0: Hold on, let me turn off the system. Go ahead.
9: The Only Woman by Benjamin John.
0: Oh, now I'm hearing you clearly. The Only Woman.
9: Yes.
0: By Benjamin.
9: Joy.
0: Benjamin John or George?
9: Joy.
0: Sorry?
9: Joy.
0: Joy, J-O-Y?
9: Yes.
0: Oh, thank you very much. Appreciate it. I'm so sorry about that, right?
9: Thank you.
0: You're welcome. You're live on the radio. Good evening.
10: Good evening, buddy.
0: Rajesh, there's a gift for you for Father's Day. Message me your name and number tomorrow. I'm really busy. That's why I can't like go into everybody's stuff. And
10: Okay. I'm going to do that tomorrow.
0: Go ahead.
10: Okay, I'm going to send this song. And this song is in memory of Ormila for the family.
0: Thank you. You're very kind.
10: Right, I can send it on your phone.
0: All right, no problem. 1, 2, 3, 4, 5, 6, 7, 8, 9. All right, thank you. We're going to take one more or so. Call you live. Good evening.
11: Good evening. My song is by Bob Marley and the Dillers. Don't worry about things.
0: You said Bob.
11: Bob Marley and the Dillers.
0: Bob Jarley?
11: Bob Marley!
0: Don't worry.
11: About a thing.
0: About a thing. Because every little thing.
11: Thing gonna be all right.
0: You sure?
11: Yeah. We have to make it.
0: You better believe it. Thanks, Auntie Ruby.
11: Okay, bye.
0: Art, it's 19 hours 12. Let me see if I'm going to go over. I think I have enough for now, this segment. All right, you powered by Max Group of Companies.
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0: 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Distorting us on the radio, it's 19 hours and 14 minutes. We want to welcome you to Max Power Hour. Good evening once again to Paris Matura, my brother from another mother. Good evening to his entire family joining. There's somebody else joining us. Good evening to you. Good evening also to Lalita, Rajesh, and Betty from New Jersey, and Cindy up in St. Lucia. Good evening to all of you. Want to welcome you and especially like to Sati Singh from Diamond. Good evening to you, Sati. I just want you folks to know quickly before I continue, I'm not on Facebook, I'm not on TikTok. So don't, please don't send me anything all day long and all night on Facebook and TikTok. I'm in university as well. So don't call me, just message me, please. Look at my profile picture and you'll see if I'm in examination or something. Don't keep calling me all the time, please understand. All right, let's start the music this evening. Here is Jim Reeves.

Mighty Numbers 18, the voice of Jim Reese. I haven't heard that in a while. Thanks for coming through. I found a friend in Jesus, the Lily of the Valley. I love this one.

I want to welcome Chris here in Guyana, Paris Maduro's cousin from the Roti Hut in Florida. He's in Guyana. Welcome, Chris. Do enjoy your stay in Guyana. Good evening to Paro up in Florida joining us. Good evening. How are you doing, Paro? Special hi to Sharmila, Hansma Tree, Mahaika River, Sati Singh up in Diamond. Good evening to all of you. All the listeners, 19 hours 21. Let's go to Mr. Premleton song from the movie Raz.

Coming from the movie Roz, bringing the time check to 19 hours, 26 and 32 seconds in Guyana. You're joining us. This is Max Power Hour on the radio. Charlie Pride, be grateful.

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0: 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But here is Silsila, and this is coming from Mr. Premleton.

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Well, you're definitely with the Max Power Hour. 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

Beautiful indeed. I love it because it's a difference. First time I heard the instrumental, I've often and all the time hear the actual singing, but it's good to know that we have the lyrics. One of my passion is that I often watch America's Got Talent, England's Got Talent, and I've learned so much because some of those artists are now making recordings, beautiful albums and songs. And one of the things that I love, there are so many people multi-talented and bring a different perspective. Delroy Wilson, Letter to Mommy and Daddy.

0: 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I trust you're loving it here.
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0: 19 hours 44, you with Max Power. Want to say good evening to all the fans joining us. To my cousins, Fazil and Harold Chieto, good evening to you. How are we folks doing? Give a sympathy to the family of Ormilla from Florence, Kentucky. I guess you know, every week I would call, she would message. It's so sad, I'm very sad all day, but that's how it goes. Let's say hi to Chris and, from the Roti Hut in Florida. Happy to have you here. I know your family, Paris Matura, who's sponsoring the segment. They will be overjoyed. Your cousin. To know that you're in Guyana. So I want to welcome you. Enjoy. Here is Elvis Cripsy, Silvermane.
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0: Hola. 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

Hola to all my Spanish friends. 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One came on in studio here from Cuba, rather. 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
1: 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Once again, good evening to Vish, his wife Bibi, all the staff down there, Oban, the crew. 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Hi, good evening, you into Guyana. Good evening.
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1: Forever and For Always?
2: Yes.
1: Oh, thank you so much. You're welcome.
2: Okay, bye-bye.
1: Bye now. Call you live on the radio. Good evening.
3: Hey, good evening, buddy.
1: Radish, I got to apologize. I just realized that you messaged me early on when I look into the WhatsApp. I'm so busy.
3: Okay. You're prepared?
1: Yes, I'll play it. I have to check back and see what it is, but that's okay.
3: It's a song by Sanjay Judah.
1: All right. I guess I'll pick it up.
3: Yeah. If you're going to get a link on your WhatsApp.
1: All right, no problem. Thank you.
3: Okay, that's okay. No worry, we catch no more.
1: All right, brother. Cheers.
3: Okay, yeah, but thank you.
1: You went to Guyana. Good evening to you. Just lost you. You went to Guyana. Good evening.
4: Hi, good evening, Frederick.
1: Hello, dear cousin. Go ahead.
4: My song request is Who Wrote the Book of Love?
1: Sorry, the Book of Life?
4: Love. The Book of Love?
1: The Book of Love. The Book of Love. Uh-huh.
4: By the Monotones.
1: Meritones?
4: Monotones. M-O-N-O-T-O-N-E-S.
1: Monotones. All right. Thank you very much.
4: You're welcome. Bye-bye.
1: On the radio, good evening. Hi, good evening.
5: Good evening. Can I have Kitani Meiji Hoki?
1: Sorry, I'm not getting you clearly.
5: All right. I'm going to spell.
1: Sorry?
5: I'm going to spell.
1: Spell. Uh-huh. Go ahead.
5: K-I-T.
1: Uh-huh.
5: N-I.
1: Go ahead.
5: Next. B-E-C.
1: B-E-C.
5: H-A-I-N.
1: Wow, that's a long song. All together, right?
5: No, that's separate. Kidney, Bechin.
1: Oh, Kidney, Bechin. Uh-huh.
5: Okay. H-O-K-E.
1: H-O-K-E.
5: Movie is Kasur.
1: Kasur.
5: Yep. Alka, I know it.
1: All right. Thank you so much. On air, good evening to you. Hi,
6: Frederick.
1: Hello there.
6: Okay. It Burns Inside by Johnny Brown.
1: It Burns
6: Inside.
1: After drinking some hot cocoa. Johnny Brown. I'm just kidding.
6: No,
1: it burns. That's it.
6: Sometimes.
1: That's how I am. You know how I became like this? I work at Republic Bank, and every morning you come in, you gotta rub each other. It's like crazy. So you gotta be sharp, a sharpshooter.
6: I know about being with your colleagues and do crazy things.
1: Absolutely. Well, thank you. Bye. Calling you live on the radio. Good evening.
7: Thank you.
1: Hello,
7: Mary. Song for my mommy, Margaret.